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1: Andy Burnham said he stands with Britain's Jewish community on the third anniversary of the Hamas attacks on Israel. The Prime Minister has described the rise in anti-Semitic behaviour in the UK since 2023 as disturbing. There's places government's committed to protecting our citizens from vile hatred. Later today, the man accused of murdering Anne Widdecombe will appear in court, charged with a terror plot against Reform UK leader Nigel Farage. 28-year-old Joshua Kerry has been charged with one count of preparing terrorist acts relating to alleged activity between the 31st of May 2024 and the 8th of July this year. That's according to counter-terrorism policing. The Shadow Education Secretary Laura Troth has set out her plans for the education system.
2: And today I'm launching Our Pledge to Parents, which lays out my commitment to mums and dads. I will keep political activism out of the classroom.
1: She spoke at the Conservative Party conference. England beat Czechia by 3-0 in the Nations League at Wembley. Scotland, though, went down 2-1 against Slovenia at Hampden Park. That's the latest from Radio News Hub. I'm Jules Eatbridge.
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Wouldn't you like to have fun, fun, fun? How's about a few laughs, laughs? I could show you a good time. Let me show you a

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1: Andy Burnham's told the British Jewish community, "We stand with you against anti-Semitism on the third anniversary of the Hamas attacks on Israel." The Prime Minister said his government's committed to protecting citizens from hatred, referencing the Manchester synagogue attack just over a year ago. The man accused of murdering Anne Widdecombe will appear in court later, charged with a terror plot against Reform UK leader Nigel Farage. Counter-terrorism policing say 28-year-old Joshua Kerry has been charged with one count of preparation of terrorist acts relating to alleged activity between the 31st of May 2024 and the 8th of July this year. British culture should have primacy over others in the classroom. That's gone to the Shadow Education Secretary Laura Trott, who spoke at the Conservative Party conference. She went on to say children needed to be taught human skills and gave examples of where to find them.
2: For empathy, try Dickens. For curiosity, try Darwin. For resilience, try Winston Churchill.
1: And England won 3-0 in the Nations League over Czechia. Scotland were beaten by 2-1 at home by Slovenia. That's the latest from Radio News Hub. I'm Jules Eastbridge.
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devil went down to Georgia. He was looking for a soul to steal. He was in a bind because he was way behind and he was willing to make a deal. When he came across this young man sawing on a fiddle and playing it hot, and the devil jumped up on a hickory stump and said, "Boy, let me tell you what. I guess you didn't know it, but I'm a fiddle player too. And if you'd care to take a dare, I'll make a bet with you. Now you play pretty good fiddle, boy, but give the devil his due. I bet a fiddle of gold against your soul because I think I'm better than you." The boy said, "My name's Johnny, and it might be a sin, but I'll take your bet, and you're gonna regret, 'cause I'm the best as ever been."

opened up his case and he said, "I'll start this show." And fire flew from his fingertips as he rosined up his bow. And he pulled the bow across the strings and it made an evil hiss. And then a band of

The devil bowed his head because he knew that he'd been beat. And he laid that golden fiddle on the ground at Johnny's feet. Johnny said, "Devil, just come on back if you ever want to try again. 'Cause I told you once, you son of a gun,

This is an aging rocker, Henry Marsh, with an O-level in kennel hygiene. And you're listening to Westworlds Radio. Don't turn it off.

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1: Andy Burnham said he stands with Britain's Jewish community on the third anniversary of the Hamas attacks on Israel. The Prime Minister says this ground the rise in anti-Semitic behaviour in the UK since 2023 is disturbing, but pledges government's committed to protecting our citizens from vile hatred. Later today, the man accused of murdering Anne Widdecombe will appear in court charged with a terror plot against Reform UK leader Nigel Farage. 28-year-old Joshua Kerry has been charged with one count of preparation of terrorist acts relating to alleged activity between the 31st of May 2024 and the 8th of July this year, that's according to counter-terrorism policing. The Shadow Education Secretary Laura Trotter set out her plans for the education system.
2: And today I'm launching Our Pledge to Parents, which lays out my commitment to mums and dads. I will keep political activism out of the classroom.
1: And England beat Czechia in the Nations League at Wembley by 3-0, but it was bad news for Scotland. They went down by 2-1 against Slovenia at Hampden Park. That's the latest from Radio News Hub. I'm Jules Eatbridge.
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1: Yes, and neither would you, Derek, this star nonsense.
0: Yes, yes.
1: No, it is.
0: I'm sure of it.

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We've lost dancing. We've lost dancing. If I can live through

0: what comes next will be marvelous. 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
1: Andy Burmes told the British Jewish community, "We stand with you against anti-Semitism on the third anniversary of the Hamas attacks on Israel." The Prime Minister said his government's committed to protecting citizens from hatred, referencing the Manchester synagogue attack just over a year ago. The man accused of murdering Anne Widdecombe will appear in court later, charged with a terror plot against Reform UK leader Nigel Farage. Counter-terrorism policing say 28-year-old Joshua Kerry has been charged with one count of preparation of terrorist acts relating to alleged activity between the 31st of May 2024 and the 8th of July this year. British culture should have primacy over others in the classroom. That's according to the Shadow Education Secretary Laura Trott. At the Conservative Party conference, she went on to say that children needed to be taught human skills and gave examples of where to find them.
2: For empathy, try Dickens. For curiosity, try Darwin. For resilience, try Winston Churchill.
1: And Harry Kane scored twice in England's 3-0 victory in the Nations League over Czechia at Wembley. Scotland, though, were beaten at home 2-1 by Slovenia. That's the latest from Radio News Hub. I'm Jules Utebridge.
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1: Andy Burnham says he stands with British Jewish people 3 years on since Hamas's attack on Israel, killing over 1,000 people. The Prime Minister's called the rise in anti-Semitism since 2023 disturbing, pledging his government is committed to protecting citizens from hatred. 70 online safety and education groups have written to the government today, calling for children's media literacy to be made a national priority. Experts say it's crucial to protecting young people from online harms, as well as delivering economic growth and national security. Gareth Hill is from the Molly Rose Foundation, who coordinated the letter.
2: We're talking about how to navigate the online world, recognising what online spaces look like and why they are designed in the way they are. So, for example, understanding algorithms.
1: A woman in Tennessee who survived two attempts to execute her is said to be aware and speaking in hospital. Christina Pike's lawyers say her recovery is medically unprecedented. And to Kevin Sinfield, England footballer Michelle Adjiman and Olympic triathlete Alistair Brownlee will be honoured at Windsor Castle today. From Radio News Hub, I'm Frankie Hairsine.
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Ka-ching! Good morning. Hello, world. How are we? Are we doing good? Everything okay? I hope so. You're listening to 90s Now with me, Jim B, here at Westworlds Radio. Once again, broadcasting from rainy old rock and roll Bradford-on-Avon this morning. So, where are we going today? It's another great show, in my opinion, anyway. I'll leave that to you to decide once you've got through the next hour and 54 and a half minutes. But we are doing a mashup of 90s and noughties music, okay? So we're going to do a little bit of, I mean, obviously I started there with a noughties song, the lovely Mika, which takes me right back to about 2005, 2006, my time living in Singapore. I can remember that playing out at many a poolside barbecue. Oh, those will be the days. Oh, to take me back to a poolside barbecue right now when it's dark and wet over here. But never mind. Anyhow, we're going to do 90s and noughties, more or less an hour on each. And the show's packed with stuff that I think you'll know from those two decades. I'm certain you'll enjoy it. Turn it up in your house, in your office, in your car, wherever you are. We're online. We're on DAB. Come find us. You know what you're doing. Obviously, if you're already listening to this, you know you already have found us. But anyway, so where are we going to go next? Well, I suppose, speaking of Freddie, as Mika said, maybe we could do this.

God bless Freddie Mercury. And here, Brian May's just told us that Queen, aren't going to be touring anymore. I think they deserve the break. I think they've done it all. Fair play.

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0: How about that?
1: That's pretty cool, isn't it, Tracy Chapman? Very little blues vibe there going on. Give me one reason. Before that, we had Dido, thank you. Of course, that got sampled for something else, as we well know. I might play that in another show. What did we have before that? Oh, we had a couple from Top Loader and also Richard Marx. Hazard by Richard Marx. And Only for a While by Top Loader. I'll do some more Top Loader. That one just fitted into the 90s, in fact, because I think it was on their very first self-funded EP that they put out, probably fairly late 99, I think it was. And then they broke more into the noughties. I saw them recently at Rewind Festival, and they're great. So I'm looking forward to seeing them again sometime soon. Got a fair amount of other gigs coming up, actually, in the near future. So, I'll fill you in on more of those as and when they come, starting next week. Anyway, let's keep moving. And if ever there was a song that sums up some of my life, this could well be it. And I'll leave it with Mike Patton and the boys from Faith No More to share it with you.

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Miss the sound of the 90s? 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

Oi, missed the sound of the 90s? 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
2: Thank you to our sponsors. We're rapidly closing in on the first hour already. God, time flies when you're having fun. And I think we certainly are today. Although it's not quite as bouncy as I've done shows before, but that's just the way it goes. And forgive my slightly scratchy voice. Don't know what that is. Woke up with it this morning and it's just stayed with me. Anyway, we'll just keep rolling. We're going to do another, what do we got? Maybe three more ahead of the top of the hour. And then we'll switch into some full-on noughties mode. Okay, hang with me. Next one. Oh, let me just tell you a few of the songs that we've just gone through, just so you know for reference. We'll take it right back to, yes, I Started a Joke by Faith No More. Cover, but there we go. Then there was Spinning Away, which was actually done in a partnership between Brian Eno and John Cale. That one is really cool. And again, that's one I've just discovered as I've been searching for tunes to play on this show. So I quite like that when I find something that I've never heard before. And there I'll share it with you guys. How about that? I'm just such a nice bloke. All right, then we went to something I've done a couple of times already on the show. This guy's in love with you. I think Faith No More, I've played their version of it before. That was Terry Hall. Yes, that Terry Hall, God rest his soul. Love that version. More mellow than I think the Mike Patton vocal version. And then we just heard before the advert, we heard My Favourite Mistake by Sheryl Crow. And it's really lovely having Sheryl Crow on the show. I should do more. I do like that type of stuff. I'm in that kind of mood today. I don't know why. I could just float away and do something chill. And I think I'm going to just continue that vibe. And this is an unusually chilled song from this band. I saw them earlier in the summer. And they are amazing, absolutely amazing. And their lead singer, man, she is a force, true force. And you would not want to get the wrong side of her. She is power. Anyway, it's Brazen.

0: And there we are at the top of the hour. Let's have a transitional song. This actually was first recorded in the 80s, released in the 90s.
1: And during the few moments that we have left, we want to talk right down to earth in a language that everybody here can easily understand.

0: have to fear is fear itself.
1: Mine is the last voice that you will ever hear. Don't be alarmed.

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Let's have some bounce in our world. And I think we'll carry on that vibe for another song. Thank you, Outkast. Let's have a bit of Black Eyed Peas. Oh yeah.

0: 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We'd love to hear from you and get your message out to the community.
1: Indeed he would. Thank you, Tim, for that message. Right. Do we fancy a little bit... You know what? About this time of day, I feel like I need to be a little bit more noisy than I've been so far. Some days I just go noisy all day long. Some days I'm quite chilled. Some days I'm a bit of a mix-up, a bit of a mash-up of both. And right now I'm feeling the need to just shout a little bit. So I'm going to give you three tracks. I'm going to save the other one for another day. And these are all going to be a bit loud. So whatever you're doing, put down anything delicate. Because I don't want to be this. No one knows. And I'm a little bit of a misery. And that's all the business that we're going to cover in the next three numbers. Enjoy.

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1: To the Amdram lovers.

Miley Cyrus. Now, who'd have thought that I'd be playing Miley Cyrus on a radio show? Until a couple of days ago, not me either. Yeah, there we go. Well, ladies and gentlemen, boys and girls, everyone out there in Radio La La Land, I'm in the final half hour of the show. I've got about 25 minutes till the top of the hour and the news hits me. What am I going to do in that time? Well, I'm just going to keep doing some naughty stuff this time. And I've got maybe 4 or 5 numbers to get us to the end of the show. Let's see what we can pack in. I might even squeeze in a 6th. We'll see if you're lucky. I love this one. And I'm not ashamed to admit that I like this bloke and I like his material. And I'm going to throw this one out to my friends over in Sydney, Australia, Petra and Jonathan. Petra came in a couple of months ago now, when they were over and did her journey through the 90s. Find that show and give it a listen. It's quite interesting. Some new stuff to me on there, actually. It was good. Anyway, I'm going to send this to you guys. And this is my favourite sarcastic rock star and currently traitor celebrity guest. Although he's not a traitor, or is he? Or isn't he? Or is he? We'll see how the series progresses. Anyway, I'm never going to make that same mistake.

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1: Indeed. Happy to take on new presenters with new ideas for shows. It was great. I did one with Ben earlier this week, a couple of nights ago, and we had great fun. So looking forward to more of his shows very soon. And yeah, we'll have a catch up on a powwow, no doubt, mate. Anyway, we are in the last 15 minutes. I'm going to smash us through as much as I can of the next four songs that I've got. I know it's been a little bit mellow. We've sort of been up and we've been down and we've been up and we've been down and we've been down. And now I'm going to bring it back up again and smash and kick and scream and bounce my way through the final 15 minutes of the show up until the news at the top of the hour. So who am I going to take that with first? Kasabian.

Britney. Okay, last two. And you guys will know how much I love a bit of a mashup. Well, check this out.

0: I do.
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0: I can't get Blue Monday out of my head, as it's titled. Nice. All right, folks. Thanks for being with me today. I hope you've enjoyed the show. It's been a pleasure. I'll see you all again soon for another run-through of some 90s. Now, where next? I don't even know yet myself. We'll just see where we go. To that end, peace out. Let love rule. Be kind to each other. We're going to head out with some noughties stuff. Bit of a Daft Punk remix of a Franz Ferdinand song. Here we go.

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1: Andy Burnham says he stands with British Jewish people 3 years on since Hamas's attack on Israel, killing over 1,000 people. Meanwhile, police are asking a group of students to not go ahead with pro-Palestinian marches today, but say they cannot stop them. Children's media literacy should be made a national priority. That's what 70 organisations are saying. Gareth Hill is from the Molly Rose Foundation.
2: What we really need to see is to see a cross-government departmental approach to this, so that we're working across with all parts of government to make sure that online safety and media literacy is embedded through children's lives.
1: A government spokesperson says helping children question what they see online is central to their approach to online safety. A man is due in court today charged with the murder of a GP found dead at her home near the Sandringham estate in Norfolk. 45-year-old Mark Kane of Fernhill in Dursingham is accused of killing Dr. Hannah Kane. And Lionel Messi enjoyed a fairy tale farewell as he scored on his last appearance for Argentina in a 3-0 win over Benin. From Radio News Hub, I'm Frankie Hersine.
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0: that it was just a twig.
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1: Andy Burnham says he stands with British Jewish people 3 years on since Hamas's attack on Israel, killing over 1,000 people. Meanwhile, police are asking a group of students to not go ahead with pro-Palestinian marches today, but say they cannot stop them. Children's media literacy should be made a national priority. That's what 70 organisations are saying. Gareth Hill is from the Molly Rose Foundation.
2: What we really need to see is to see a cross-government departmental approach to this, so that we're working across with all parts of government to make sure that online safety and media literacy is embedded through children's lives.
1: A government spokesperson says helping children question what they see online is central to their approach to online safety. A man is due in court today charged with the murder of a GP found dead at her home near the Sandringham estate in Norfolk. 45-year-old Mark Kane of Fernhill in Dursingham is accused of killing Dr. Hannah Kane. And Lionel Messi enjoyed a fairy tale farewell as he scored on his last appearance for Argentina in a 3-0 win over Benin. From Radio News Hub, I'm Frankie Hersine.
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1: Andy Burnham says he stands with British Jewish people 3 years on since Hamas's attack on Israel, killing over 1,000 people. Meanwhile, police are asking a group of students to not go ahead with pro-Palestinian marches today, but say they cannot stop them. Children's media literacy should be made a national priority. That's what 70 organisations are saying. Gareth Hill is from the Molly Rose Foundation.
2: What we really need to see is to see a cross-government departmental approach to this, so that we're working across with all parts of government to make sure that online safety and media literacy is embedded through children's lives.
1: A government spokesperson says helping children question what they see online is central to their approach to online safety. A man is due in court today charged with the murder of a GP found dead at her home near the Sandringham estate in Norfolk. 45-year-old Mark Kane of Fernhill in Dursingham is accused of killing Dr. Hannah Kane. And Lionel Messi enjoyed a fairy tale farewell as he scored on his last appearance for Argentina in a 3-0 win over Benin. From Radio News Hub, I'm Frankie Hersine.
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1: Andy Burnham says he stands with British Jewish people 3 years on since Hamas's attack on Israel, killing over 1,000 people. Meanwhile, police are asking a group of students to not go ahead with pro-Palestinian marches today, but say they cannot stop them. Children's media literacy should be made a national priority. That's what 70 organisations are saying. Gareth Hill is from the Molly Rose Foundation.
2: What we really need to see is to see a cross-government departmental approach to this, so that we're working across with all parts of government to make sure that online safety and media literacy is embedded through children's lives.
1: A government spokesperson says helping children question what they see online is central to their approach to online safety. A man is due in court today charged with the murder of a GP found dead at her home near the Sandringham estate in Norfolk. 45-year-old Mark Kane of Fernhill in Dursingham is accused of killing Dr. Hannah Kane. And Lionel Messi enjoyed a fairy tale farewell as he scored on his last appearance for Argentina in a 3-0 win over Benin. From Radio News Hub, I'm Frankie Hersine.
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1: Today is 3 years since Hamas's attack on Israel, and the Prime Minister's marked the occasion saying he stands with British Jewish people. Andy Burnham's pledged that his government will protect people from hatred. 70 online safety and education groups are calling for children's media literacy to be made a national priority. They say it's crucial to protecting young people from online harms. Gareth Hill is from the Molly Rose Foundation.
2: We're talking about how to navigate the online world, recognising what online spaces look like and why they are designed in the way they are. So, for example, understanding algorithms and the reasons that you see the content you see.
1: A government spokesperson says helping children question what they see online is central to their approach to online safety. A man charged with the murder of a Norfolk GP found dead at her home near to the Sandringham estate will appear in court today. 45-year-old Mark Kane is accused of killing Dr. Hannah Kane at an address in Dursingham. And ASOS has apologised to customers who were sent a phone alert saying the online retailer had been hacked. From Radio News Hub, I'm Frankie Hairsign.
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1: Today is 3 years since Hamas's attack on Israel, and the Prime Minister's marked the occasion saying he stands with British Jewish people. Andy Burnham's pledged that his government will protect people from hatred. 70 online safety and education groups are calling for children's media literacy to be made a national priority. They say it's crucial to protecting young people from online harms. Gareth Hill is from the Molly Rose Foundation.
2: We're talking about how to navigate the online world, recognising what online spaces look like and why they are designed in the way they are. So, for example, understanding algorithms and the reasons that you see the content you see.
1: A government spokesperson says helping children question what they see online is central to their approach to online safety. A man charged with the murder of a Norfolk GP found dead at her home near to the Sandringham estate will appear in court today. 45-year-old Mark Kane is accused of killing Dr. Hannah Kane at an address in Dursingham. And ASOS has apologised to customers who were sent a phone alert saying the online retailer had been hacked. From Radio News Hub, I'm Frankie Hersine.
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2: Today is 3 years since Hamas's attack on Israel, and the Prime Minister's marked the occasion saying he stands with British Jewish people. Andy Burnham's pledged that his government will protect people from hatred. 70 online safety and education groups are calling for children's media literacy to be made a national priority. They say it's crucial to protecting young people from online harms. Gareth Hill is from the Molly Rose Foundation.
3: We're talking about how to navigate the online world, recognising what online spaces look like and why they are designed in the way they are. So, for example, understanding algorithms and the reasons that you see the content you see.
2: A government spokesperson says helping children question what they see online is central to their approach to online safety. A man charged with the murder of a Norfolk GP found dead at her home near to the Sandringham estate will appear in court today. 45-year-old Mark Kane is accused of killing Dr. Hannah Kane at an address in Dursingham. And ASOS has apologised to customers who were sent a phone alert saying the online retailer had been hacked. From Radio News Hub, I'm Frankie Hersine.
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1: Today is 3 years since Hamas's attack on Israel, and the Prime Minister's marked the occasion saying he stands with British Jewish people. Andy Burnham's pledged that his government will protect people from hatred. 70 online safety and education groups are calling for children's media literacy to be made a national priority. They say it's crucial to protecting young people from online harms. Gareth Hill is from the Molly Rose Foundation.
2: We're talking about how to navigate the online world, recognising what online spaces look like and why they are designed in the way they are. So, for example, understanding algorithms and the reasons that you see the content you see.
1: A government spokesperson says helping children question what they see online is central to their approach to online safety. A man charged with the murder of a Norfolk GP found dead at her home near to the Sandringham estate will appear in court today. 45-year-old Mark Kane is accused of killing Dr. Hannah Kane at an address in Dursingham. And ASOS has apologised to customers who were sent a phone alert saying the online retailer had been hacked. From Radio News Hub, I'm Frankie Hairsine.
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1: Today is 3 years since Hamas's attack on Israel, and the Prime Minister's marked the occasion saying he stands with British Jewish people. Andy Burnham's pledged that his government will protect people from hatred. 70 online safety and education groups are calling for children's media literacy to be made a national priority. They say it's crucial to protecting young people from online harms. Gareth Hill is from the Molly Rose Foundation.
2: We're talking about how to navigate the online world, recognising what online spaces look like and why they are designed in the way they are. So, for example, understanding algorithms and the reasons that you see the content you see.
1: A government spokesperson says helping children question what they see online is central to their approach to online safety. A man charged with the murder of a Norfolk GP found dead at her home near to the Sandringham estate will appear in court today. 45-year-old Mark Kane is accused of killing Dr. Hannah Kane at an address in Dursingham. And ASOS has apologised to customers who were sent a phone alert saying the online retailer had been hacked. From Radio News Hub, I'm Frankie Hersine.
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1: Andy Burnham says he stands with British Jewish people 3 years on since Hamas's attack on Israel. The Prime Minister's called the rise in anti-Semitism since 2023 disturbing. 70 organisations say media literacy is crucial for children's safety and national security. Gareth Hill is from the Molly Rose Foundation.
2: When a ban comes in, children may be less likely to seek help and seek support if they find something troubling, particularly if they're on a banned platform. And we know that some people will remain on those platforms. So it's more important than ever for teachers, parents to be talking to young people about their online experiences.
1: A government spokesperson says helping children question what they see online is central to their approach to online safety. A man is due in court today charged with the murder of a GP found dead at her home near the Sandringham estate in Norfolk. 45-year-old Mark Kane of Fernhill in Dursingham is accused of killing Dr. Hannah Kane. And on the night, he became England's joint highest cap winner. A Harry Kane double sealed a 3-0 win over Czechia. From Radio News Hub, I'm Frankie Hersine.
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4: Millions of Brits now use AI for pensions advice. However, according to new research, 1 in 10 responses from chatbots were potentially harmful. Becky O'Connor from Pension Bee explains.
5: Most of the time, chatbots do get pension questions right, but where it often goes wrong is where there's something important missing or the answer lacks context. 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And importantly, pause before acting.
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Hello, and here we are again. Welcome. Glad to have you company for 2 hours of the best music from the 50s, 60s, 70s, even an occasional 80s track. Welcome to 2 hours of great oldies, great memories, good times. And we get underway with T-Rex, if you like a boogie.

What sort of memories do you get from that one? It's Billy Elliot, I think, these days for a lot of people. 1976, first time round. We're in the middle of the 1960s. I'm probably listening to a pop pirate or just starting at my local hospital radio station with Wilson Pickett.

0: setting out our stall with T-Rex and Wicked Wilson Pickett, they used to call him, 1976, and also in the midnight hour. Typical of the music we're playing you, old ones, not so new ones at all, really, and popular ones, but also neglected ones.
1: Sit here lonely like a broken man, sell my time and do the best I can.

One of the neglected ones. Not that anyone neglects the animals, lots of other tracks to play, but one of their forgotten hits. Yes! 1966. Eric Burdon and the Animals on the Inside Looking Out. And off we go to Philadelphia, the home of Cameo Parkway Records and American Bandstand.

Not All the Talent was at the Brill Building in New York. Danny and the Juniors, a fine example from 1958, back in the charts in 1976. You might remember them in on the soundtrack anyway, American Graffiti. There they were, one of the great tunes of rock and roll. Now, you'll know the times for songs like Ooh, Miss Grace in the 1970s, but they were there in the 1960s. Same lineup too. This is Wonderful, Wonderful, one of their hits from 1963, revival of a

0: so much in love was the big one of the crossovers to the United Kingdom charts, but that one was quite big in the USA. Wonderful, Wonderful by the Times. As I say, great tunes like Ooh, Miss Grace to come later on in the years, in the 1970s in particular. Right, here we are at the pub, the disc jockey and jukebox, and over to Landlord Tony for our regular challenge. Tony?
1: Okay, ladies and gentlemen, all you pub quizzes, here's three songs. Can you tell us the titles, the artists, and the years they were hits?
2: Taking you back to the 1950s.

Three decades of music that we'll be featuring for you and the rest of the show. And I just think it's absolutely wonderful, the music that we had selected for you for those three tracks, knowing that just around the corner we've got some more that's just as good as that. I'm sure you're going to stay tuned to Classic Gold with yours truly, Peter Fairhead. So, where did we take you? Well, we took you back to 1957 with Little Richard and Lucille, the real early days of rock and roll. In the middle of the 1960s, we found the Beatles and We Can Work It Out. Sounded like Paul on lead vocals and probably one of Paul's songs. I wonder if that was a bit of a, I don't know, a Jane Asher affair. We Can Work It Out? Who knows? Probably written down somewhere. That was coupled with Day Tripper, if you also remember that one. And finally, taking us back to 1972, the year after it was a hit in America, but it's 1972 we've been looking at. Stevie Wonder and If You Really Love Me. I'll tell you what, let's do it all again. Let's find some more great hits.

Well, the old Jingle Machine got a little bit confused in the middle of those three, but I think I know where we are now. And one of the great B-sides that was sung by Buddy Holly, Words of Love, took us back to 1957 again. And despite the best efforts of somebody to convince me it was otherwise, 1965 saw Marianne Faithfull in the charts with Summer Nights. And I thought just for once I'd dig out one of the old football tunes. Ever since Back Home, football songs had made the charts. And truth be told, they could have been the same singers each time, for all anyone knows, because they were always session singers, and they were very rarely, if ever, I think, the actual people who were in the team. But some names to remember that came up with that one, courtesy of David Hall, one of the people who helps me out find music for the show. Leeds United, and that got to number 10 in the charts, since we'd like to remember it this time. And that took us back to 1972.

0: not sure either of those is in the Guinness Book of Hit Singles, but well known, particularly if you're listening to the Pop Pirates in the 1960s. Them and Gloria, G-L-O-R-I-A. And I've Cried My Last Tear, another great tune from Cliff Bennett and the Rebel Rousers. Very much underrated, I think. Right, the next tune may encourage you to dance, and I don't think you should dance. You should pull up a chair, sit down.
1: 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Speak the truth when you tell me your cares.

World, which is where they came from, of course, down there in Oz, and Sister Jane in 1972. As we move across to the 1950s and the Milk Bar Jukebox, and one for your mum, one for the lady behind the counter. This is

0: appeared in the charts in its own right, and then the reissue with Jamaica Farewell, Harry Belafonte. Great track in 1957. As I said, all great music isn't necessarily that music which made the UK charts.
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0: divine, because you're mine. I walk the line.
1: A 2 million hit that went to the top of the charts in the USA in 1957. 2 million. Johnny Cash, I Walk the Line. And we've got some big hits left to play you this

not necessarily big in the charts doesn't mean it's not a classic. Bill Valenzi was really saying something. And in 1965, written by the Rolling Stones, for the first time on the A side of a single, Mick and the Boys doing their own version of Phil Spector's Wall of Sound, and doing it well. The last time.

Hollywood. They had Phil Spector's right-hand man playing tambourine. Probably making suggestions about the mix as well. Rolling Stones, and the last time, 1965. Can you sing? I can't. Here's a pretty girl who might like to help.

comfortably at home, sipping soda through a straw, or singing a Eurovision Song Contest later. That was 1972 with the New Seekers. I'd like to teach the world to sing in perfect harmony. A little less than harmony suggested by Billy Paul in 1972. Me and Mrs. Jones. They got a thing going on.

not sure Billy Paul's ever been in the UK top 10, but he's got some well-known tunes, and that's certainly one of them, Me and Mrs. Jones. US charts in 1972, popped over the following year to the UK. Near the end of the hour, we got the Royal Scots Dragoon Guards, the Pipes and Drums and Military Band of whatever it was, and Haken's Serenade taking us to the end of the hour. But rock and roll starts

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1: 'Cause I love you.
0: Wandering Eyes. Welcome to an hour of classic gold featuring the years 1957, 1965 and 1972.

Oh, have you ever watched someone play that live or something else? Eric Weisberg and Steve Mandel doing the honours, dueling banjos from the soundtrack of Deliverance, which came out in 1972. 1965 now with the Ivy League.

on the Who's I Can't Explain. Because John Carter, Ken Lewis and Perry Ford were doing the harmonies on I Can't Explain. And they later recorded as the Ivy League, tossing and turning in 1965. One of the people we lost in 2026, and I only found out from his biography when I read the details, David Clayton Thomas was born in Kingston upon Thames to a British mother who was playing piano for a ward of soldiers in hospital. And one of them came from Toronto and they fell in love and they got married. David Clayton Thomas went to Canada. Here he is with the Magnificent Sanctuary Band.

0: David Clayton Thomas, the magnificent Sanctuary Band in 1972. From a solo album a few years previously, he'd been singing with Blood, Sweat and Tears, which is probably where you recognise the voice. Brings us to our Uncle Mac track. Chas McDevitt leads his Skiffle group, which features Nancy Whiskey.
1: Featuring

think from watching videos, which you can find all over the place now, can't you, of Chas McDevitt singing that with Nancy Whiskey, and he was whistling, so he did have a major contribution. The big days of Skiffle, 1957, and Freight Train. And brings us to the time when we go easy on down the decades. Lovely songs your mum would have loved from the 50s, 60s, 70s, and 1980 for our guilty pleasure.

down the decades with the wonderful Petula Clark with All My Heart in 1957. Billy Stewart with the original American version of Sitting in the Park in 1965. Also a hit for Georgie Fame and the Blue Flames. Jack Jones' wonderful version of Everything I Own from the album Breadwinners in 1972. And from the album Foolish Behaviour, Guilty Pleasure from 1980. Rod Stewart and My Girl.

One minute is singing all those nice songs about three wheels on my wagon, and then it's bye-bye. The Eve of Destruction in 1965 by Barry McGuire. There's a story behind that. I'm not sure if he didn't sing it as a demo. The song was intended for someone else, but they thought this was well worth putting out, as history tells us. Big destruction. Big hit on both sides of the Atlantic in 1965. But more cheerful things now, shall we? This was the debut hit for a British group called the King Brothers. Music genius, all of them, and they could sing. And this hit that they had was an American cover of so much British pop music in the 1950s and early 60s. This was actually originally a hit, and it was in the USA and Australia, for none other than the country singer Marty Robbins.

Did you remember the King Brothers? Do you remember? Do you remember the Fifth Dimension?

mention, and last night I didn't get to sleep at all, 1972, written by Tony McCauley, a guy born in Fulham, a British songwriter, started out writing songs like Baby Now That I've Found You and Build Me Up Buttercup for the Foundations, but he went on to become a major songwriter of hits in America, particularly on Broadway, and his honoured is one honours which are unique as far as a British man winning them are concerned in America. Very talented guy. You could put together two programmes, at least 2 hours of music, all hits written by Tony McCauley, but we'll feature him again another time. Right now, the roar of the grease paint, the smell of the popcorn, the box in the corner, the TV screen, the silver screen. On Broadway, it's Brickus and Newley are the songwriters. And the show is The Roar of the Grease Paint, The Smell of the Crowd. Tony Bennett asks, who can I turn to?

strictly not TV, because this was not the theme to the film Wagon Train as it appeared in the TV series. Wagon Train ran in America and in the UK as well, 1957 to 1962 it was in production, and Robert Horton was in the original cast. However, I must here be honest, he wasn't used to sing the theme, but he appeared in it, so I thought we should play him anyway. And just a nice memory coming back there from the 1960s, when every programme on TV for children and adults seemed to be a Western.

0: recorded as John Lennon's tribute to Little Richard. And you can hear why if you know any Little Richard music in your head. The Beatles, I'm Down, in 1965. I think it was released as the B-side of the Help single, but I'll be corrected on that one. I haven't got it written down. Okay, now, in the early days of the Beatles, as their success was phenomenal, but maybe it was going to be short-lived, but they were signed up to TV shows on the commercial networks and also on the BBC, because they knew it would go down well with the public. It wasn't just the kids that were into the Beatles. They did have very broad appeal. And one of the specials, if not two, possibly even more of those specials, featured an American guest who had been appearing on Broadway and also had a singles career in the United States. And his name was PJ Proby. And in fact, his chart hits in the UK tended to be beat up versions or great, you know, sort of new versions of old American tunes. This isn't a beat up. This is as it was intended, kind of. A 1931 Bing Crosby hit. Again, 1965 PJ Proby.
1: I'm sorry. I am so sorry.

What a finish. 1965 for PJ Proby. And it's also the year that Donovan hit the charts for the first time. This was his first hit single. Catch the

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1: The man accused of murdering Anne Widdicombe and charged with a terror plot against Nigel Farage has been remanded into custody today. He appeared in court to face the fresh terror plot charges. Andy Burnham says he stands with the British Jewish people 3 years on since Hamas attacked Israel, killing over 1,000 people. He's called the rise in antisemitism since that point disturbing. Stephen Winton is from the National Jewish Assembly. He says stamping it out is about education.
2: For the sake of future generations and the social cohesion of this country, something needs to happen with education, and we need to see a stronger, more resolute voice coming from government.
1: The Royal Mail are set to cut up to 2,500 jobs. They've today announced plans for an organisational review. And Lionel Messi enjoyed a fairy tale farewell as he scored on his last appearance for Argentina. That was in a 3-0 win. That's the latest. From Radio News Hub, I'm Matthew Dudley.
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4: 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Here's Peter Davina Franks from WillAid.
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Hi, this is Pete Cole, and this is the 70s Music Machine for you. And got lots more number ones. If you remember last live show, it was lots of number one songs from the 70s. Carrying on that theme, got another couple of those to go. There's enough number ones to do four shows, so I'm going to carry on. So this is the Eye Level by the Simon Park Orchestra, which of course is the original theme for Van der Valk, which of course has been remade recently. So carrying on with more of this before we really get banging with all the number ones. This was a number one, of course.

Getting the show underway today on West Wales Radio. That, of course, is Mud and Tiger Feet, so going straight off with a bang. Lots and lots of classic tunes coming up for you now. Some you won't remember. Well, you'll remember all of them. Some you won't have heard for ages, I suspect. There's some absolute classics in this one. This is an example of a classic. This is T-Rex. Get it on.

This is an aging rocker, Henry Marsh, with an O-level in kennel hygiene. And you're listening to Westworlds Radio. Don't turn it off.

Paper lace for you there, Billy, don't be a hero. They all number ones on the show today, every single one of them. Pretty well from about 1973 through to about 76, most of the number ones on this show. And then next week, there'll be some more slightly later on in the 1970s. In the meantime, another raucous hit for you now. This is Slade, Take Me Back Home.

You wear it well, Mr. Rod Stewart, of course, there for you from Never a Dull Moment. Back in his prime, that was the course then. He's doing one more tour next year, apparently, of about seven or eight sort of big arena dates, and then retiring. So good luck to him for that. He's 81 now, so deserves a bit of a rest, really. Taking you back in time, this was another number one, and at the time it was a big number one. Can't say it's my favourite sort of music or tune, but this is Peters and Lee and Welcome Home.

0: Street Friday.
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0: Gilbert O'Sullivan there, and that's Get Down. That was another number one hit, of course. And before that, Donny Osmond, The 12th of Never. So lots and lots of number one hits right the way through the show. Carrying on with another classic. Do you want to go down the Devil Gates Drive with Susie Quattro? Well, if you do, here we are.
1: Yeah.

Mr. Elvin Stardust, Jealous Mind, of course, there. He had the black leather suit and the rings on his fingers. That was in that particular persona, of course. Next song here on West Wilts Radio on the 70s Music Machine. Yet another number one. And this was number one for weeks and weeks and weeks over a summer. So people got fed up with it in the end. And but well-known song, absolutely brilliant. Originally, it was a hit from a friend. It's a translation and a hit for him. It's from a French song. Can't remember all the details of that, though. But this is Seasons in the Sun by Terry Jacks.

0: Terry Jack's Seasons in the Sun are still one of the best all-time sellers ever. There we are with that one. Coming up next, Complete Change of Pace, a bit of a quirky song from Ray Stevens. And look at that, this is The Streak.
1: Hello, everyone. This is your Action News reporter with all the news that is news across the nation on the scene at the supermarket. There seems to have been some disturbance here. Pardon me, sir. Did you see what happened?
2: Yeah, I did. I was standing over here by the tomatoes, and here he come, running through the pole beans, through the fruits and vegetables, naked as a jaybird. And I hollered over to Ethel. I said, "Don't look, Ethel." And it's too late. She'd already been incensed.
3: He comes.

0: station. Pardon me, sir, did you see what happened?
1: Yeah, Dave. I was just in here getting my tires checked, and he just appeared out of the traffic. Just come streaking around the grease right there. Didn't have nothing on but a smile. I looked in there, and Ethel was getting her cold drink. I hollered, "Don't look, Ethel!" And it's too late. She'd already been mooned. Flashed her right there in front of the shop or something.
2: He ain't rude.
1: Boogity, boogity.
2: He ain't rude.

0: Once again, your Action News reporter in the booth at the gym covering the disturbance at the basketball playoff. Pardon me, sir. Did you see what happened?
1: Yeah, deep. Hey, Tom, I was just going down there to get Ethel a snow cone. Here he come, right out of the cheap seats. Dribbling. Right down the middle of the court. Didn't have on nothing but his PS. Made a hook shot and got out through the concession stand. I hollered up at Ethel. I said, "Don't look, Ethel!" It was too late. She'd already got a free shot. Grandstand. Right there in front of the home page.
2: What is it calling the street?
0: Here it comes again. Who's that with it? Ethel. Is that you, Ethel?
2: He's just as proud as he can be.
0: What do you think you're doing?
3: Stevens and the Streak. Don't look, Ethel. So yeah, that was a number one hit, of course, though, back in the 70s. Coming up now, a bit normal service resume with some cracking songs for a couple of soul hits, actually. This is George McRae and Rock Your Baby, and then the 3 Degrees will be after that.

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3 Degrees and When Will I See You Again. Of course, Sound of Philadelphia there. And coming up before that, George McRae, Rock Your Baby. That was a couple of soul classics in a row for you there from the 1970s. This is the 70s Music Machine with Pete Cole. And this is West Wilts Radio that you're listening to. So keep it tuned. We've got great songs coming up throughout the day. Great tunes. We've got a bit of a quiet classic hour after this show. And then Jim Braille says in with 90s Now. So if you like your 90s music, join us at 3 o'clock for that. And then Bradford Boa Matters, that's at 5 o'clock with Greening and Keep. So lots and lots of great stuff coming on throughout the day. So coming up next here on West Wilts Radio, this is the Osmonds. We played Donny on his own, but this is all of them together. And this is Love Me For A Reason.

And that's the Osmonds, of course, Love Me For A Reason. Next song, Divided Opinion a little bit, really. Great song, but the opinion that was divided really was everybody kung fu fighting? This is Carl Douglas.

John Denver for you there, an Outsani song. Great, great songwriter and performer. Did loads and loads of brilliant stuff before his untimely death. Like John Denver. Coming up next, remember this one? A bit of a one-hit wonder. I might have had two or three other hits, but this is their one and only really big one. This was the band from the 70s, of course, Sweet Sensation. And this is Sad Sweet Dreamer.

Hi, that was Sweet Sensation and Sad Sweet Dreamer. Next song was a really, really big hit, big number one for Ken Booth. Originally, of course, written by David Gates, done by him. Lots of other people have covered it. But this, I suppose, is now the definitive version. This was the number one hit for him. And this is Everything I Own on Westworlds Radio.

David Essex gonna make you a star. Saw him age of 79 in the Bad Forum super concert a couple of weeks ago. So he's still going out there live, still doing it, still got his voice. Amazing stuff. Talking of the voice, this is the man with the deep voice, and fantastic stuff always. And he did. This is You're the First, the Last, My Everything. This is Mr. Barry White.

Status Quo, Down Down, from the album On The Level, number one hit for you there. And that, though, was the album version from On The Level, so you got about an extra minute compared to the normal single. This is the full version as well from the original soundtrack. This is 10cc with I'm Not In Love.

NCC and I'm Not in Love for You on West Wilts Radio. And if you like that song, you really don't know how they made it, it's really worth having a look or having a read on how they made that song. It took them several months because they put layer upon layer upon layer of voices and other bits and pieces together to get the sound that they wanted. Really put some time and effort into it, but my, didn't it pay off. So that's from the original album, the original soundtrack, both number ones. Coming up now, this is The Times and from the album Trustmaker, and this is Miss Grace, another number one song on West Wales Radio.

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Kick off the week with Pete Cole on Monday with all the hits from across the decades. 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On Wednesday, join Greening and Keat for BOA Matters with all the news, interviews and events going on in and around Bradford-on-Avon. And finish the week by joining Jeremy Robertson on Thursday and Friday with great sounds and news of all the gigs happening locally. That's Drive Time, 5 to 7, here on West Wilts Radio.

I know you are waving your tartan scarves in the air, no doubt. That was Bye Bye Baby, and that, of course, is Bay City Rollers. This is Westworks Radio, and this is 70s Music Machine. Not too many songs. Well, I've got a few more songs to try and fit in the last 15 minutes or so. This is Tammy Wynette, another number one song from the UK from the 70s. This is Stand By Your Man, and after in that, a bit of Windsor Davis and Donna Stell with Whispering Grass.

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1: You promised me, green grass, not to tell what you heard. 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

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Oh yes, you told them once before, and it is no secret anymore. I will not have gossip in this jungle.

Of course, Windsor Davis and Don Estelle from It Ain't Love Hot Mum, that was Whispering Grass. Who knew that Don Estelle, the little short one, had such a fantastic voice? But there we go, he did. Coming up next, this is Johnny Nash and Tears of My Pillow. 10 minutes to go, I think I can get another two, this one and another two tracks in. We'll see how we get on, we'll keep moving it along. Johnny Nash, Tears of My Pillow on Westworld's Radio.

Johnny Nash, Tears on My Pillow. Cutting that a little bit short so I can get two more tracks in for you. Coming up next will be Space Oddity, David Bowie, and then finishing off a bit of time with Can't Give You Anything But My Love by The Stylistics. This has been Pete Cole on the 70s Music Machine on West Wilts Radio. Been trawling through lots of number ones, and next week I'll continue trawling through more number ones from sort of mid-late to mid-late 70s, and there'll be another one after that as well. A total of four in the series of number one hits from the 70s. So lots and lots to come. Anyway, thanks very much for listening. This is David Bowie and Space Oddity.

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1: Andy Burnham says he stands with the British Jewish people 3 years on since Hamas attacked Israel, killing over 1,000 people. The Prime Minister called the rise in anti-Semitism since then disturbing. Stephen Winston is from the National Jewish Assembly.
2: All we want is to be able to live in this country free from fear, as we have done for so many years, but we're in a time that, you know, that's becoming increasingly difficult.
1: Meanwhile, five people have been arrested as groups of protesters have clashed in London. It says a pro-Palestine demonstration marched near Russell Square with counter-protesters holding Israeli flags and shouting scumbags. Conservative Party leader Kemi Badenoch has vowed to slash inheritance tax. It comes during her speech at the party conference as she takes the Tories into a battle for the soul of the nation. And finally, Lionel Messi has enjoyed a fairy tale farewell as he scored on his last appearance for Argentina during a 3-0 win. That's the latest from Radio News Hub. I'm Matthew Dudley.
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4: 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However, according to new research, 1 in 10 responses from chatbots were potentially harmful. Becky O'Connor from PensionBee explains.
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Hello, I'm Robin Benton from the Bradford-on-Avon Recorded Music Society with an hour of music by classical and light classical composers. Do join me on a walk in the countryside where there will be lots of relaxing and peaceful music for you to enjoy. We'll start our walk in the countryside with music by that master of light music, Eric Coates. He makes three contributions to today's programme, so we'll start our gentle stroll in the sunshine with his charming In the Meadows, played here by the East of England Orchestra under Malcolm Navarro.

I hope you enjoyed In the Meadows by Eric Coates. As we walk along in the sunshine, we can hear the distant sound of bells. It's coming from the church in the local village, and there is a suitable piece of music. It's by composer Albert Ketelby, a talented composer whose work was praised by none other than Sir Edward Elgar. So, as we continue our walk, let's enjoy Albert Ketelby's descriptive piece, Bells Across the Meadow.

After Catelby's bells across the meadow, we walk on, enjoying the pleasant sunshine, and look, in the distance, isn't that a water mill? Well, that will lead us to a piece by Ronald Binge. Some of you may remember his popular Elizabethan serenade. So here is his peaceful description of a watermill on a piece simply called The Watermill. Here it is, played by the New London Orchestra under Ronald Cork.

We'll leave behind Ronald Binger's watermill and discover to our delight that the village, whose church bells we heard earlier, has a delightful tea shop offering cream teas. As we enjoy a well-earned rest and a delicious cream tea, let's hear Richard Adinsall's Tea Time and Music, played here by the Royal Ballet Sinfonia, directed by Kenneth Alwyn.

after Richard Adinsall's tea time music, we make our way home as we have ended our day one of our 3-day walking holiday. Day two starts with another piece by Eric Coates, composer of much attractive light music. You'll all have heard his popular Dambusters March. So to get us going on the second day of our walking holiday, here is his Fresh Morning with John Wilson and the BBC Concert Orchestra.

We've just enjoyed Fresh Morning by Eric Coates, and now we need some energy to tackle some rather challenging terrain. We're climbing up to see a lake in the mountains. The family of composer Ralph Vaughan Williams said he would never succeed as a composer, but in spite of this, he became a significant figure in English music of the 20th century. So let's relax after our climb and admire the view and listen to his composition, Lake in the Mountains, with pianist Ian Brown.

That was The Lake in the Mountains by Vaughan Williams. Up here by the lake in the mountains, we can see in the distance a waterfall that cascades into the lake. Welshman John Thomas was official harpist to Queen Victoria. So as we enjoy the view of the distant waterfall, here is his sparkling Echoes of a Waterfall, played by harpist Susan Drake.

After Echoes of a Waterfall by John Thomas, we find that we've been out so long, we must now make our way carefully down the mountain. By the time we are in sight of home, it is twilight. So let's end our second day of walking with Summer Evening by Frederick Delius. He was a Yorkshire-born composer who studied in Germany and lived much of his life in France. So here is his Summer Evening, played here by the London Symphony Orchestra, conducted by Barry Wordsworth.

Our last day of walking sees us beside the sea. It's very calm today, and in the distance, a cruise liner makes its stately progress. So now we're going to hear a piece by Ronald Binge. So let's relax as we hear his Sailing By, performed by the Slovak Radio Orchestra under Ernest Tomlinson.

I hope you enjoyed Ronald Binger's Sailing By. Now today the sea is so calm, the clouds are reflected in the water. So let's hear Debussy's Reflections in the Water, with its flowing melodies and ever-changing moods. It's played here by pianist Martin Jones.

after Reflections in the Water by Debussy, let's just sit back and enjoy our sandwiches in the sunshine with a view of the calm sea as we hear more music by Vaughan Williams. He enjoyed collecting folk songs, and this composition is based on a folk song he published in 1927. It's his Lovely on the Water,

That was Lovely on the Water by Vaughan Williams. And now as we journey home, we reflect on our three-day walking holiday. We've been at the seaside and up in the mountains, and we started in the countryside with Eric Coates. Let's finish with a piece by him. So to end our day, here is his peaceful Under the Stars, played by the BBC Concert Orchestra under John Wilson.

So we finished our day with the tuneful Under the Stars by Eric Coates. And I hope you've enjoyed my relaxing selection. I'm Robin Benton from the Bradford-on-Avon Recorded Music Society, reminding you that there will be more music at the same time next week. Goodbye, and thank you for listening.

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1: The Conservative Party leader, Kemi Badenoch, wants to reform inheritance tax.
2: So, conference, the next Conservative government will legislate so nobody will ever pay inheritance tax on their family home.
1: She vowed to slash the tax in a so-called battle for soul of the nation. Labour have said that the Tories are prioritising the wealthiest, whilst Reform point to stats from several estate agents claiming only 2% of British households would actually benefit from that reform. In an investigation commissioned by themselves, Reform UK say they did not breach electoral law. It follows an undercover report which shows two senior figures discussing how to disguise foreign donations. The Met Police investigation, however, does continue. It's estimated 8 people have been arrested as groups of protesters have clashed in London. It has a pro-Palestine demonstration march near Russell Square on the third anniversary of Hamas's attack on Israel. And Mikel Arteta has signed a new contract with Arsenal, keeping him there until 2030. That's the latest from Radio News Hub. I'm Matthew Dudley.
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0: Ka-ching!
1: Ka-ching! Good morning. Hello, world. How are we? Are we doing good? Everything okay? I hope so. You're listening to 90s Now with me, Jim B, here at Westworlds Radio. Once again, broadcasting from rainy old rock and roll Bradford-on-Avon this morning. So, where are we going today? It's another great show, in my opinion, anyway. I'll leave that to you to decide once you've got through the next hour and 54 and a half minutes. But we are doing a mashup of 90s and noughties music, okay? So we're going to do a little bit of, I mean, obviously I started there with a noughties song, the lovely Mika, which takes me right back to about 2005, 2006, my time living in Singapore. I can remember that playing out at many a poolside barbecue. Those will be the days. Oh, to take me back to a poolside barbecue right now when it's dark and wet over here. But never mind. Anyhow, we're going to do 90s and noughties, more or less an hour on each. And the show's packed with stuff that I think you'll know from those two decades. I'm certain you'll enjoy it. Turn it up in your house, in your office, in your car, wherever you are. We're online. We're on DAB. Come find us. You know what you're doing. Obviously, if you're already listening to this, you know you already have found us. But anyway, so where are we going to go next? Well, I suppose, speaking of Freddy, as Mika said, maybe we could do this.

God bless Freddie Mercury. And here, Brian May's just told us that Queen, aren't going to be touring anymore. I think they deserve the break. I think they've done it all. Fair play.

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0: How about that?
1: That's pretty cool, isn't it, Tracy Chapman? Very little blues vibe there going on. Give me one reason. Before that, we had Dido, Thank You. Of course, that got sampled for something else, as we well know. I might play that in another show. What did we have before that? Oh, we had a couple from Top Loader and also Richard Marx. Hazard by Richard Marx. And Only for a While by Top Loader. I'll do some more Top Loader. That one just fitted into the 90s, in fact, because I think it was on their very first self-funded EP that they put out, probably fairly late 99, I think it was. And then they broke more into the noughties. I saw them recently at Rewind Festival, and they're great. So I'm looking forward to seeing them again sometime soon. Got a fair amount of other gigs coming up, actually, in the near future. So, yeah, I'll fill you in on more of those as and when they come, starting next week. Anyway, let's keep moving. And if ever there was a song that sums up some of my life, this could well be it. And I'll leave it with Mike Patton and the boys from Faith No More to share it with you.

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2: Thank you to our sponsors. We're rapidly closing in on the first hour already. God, time flies when you're having fun. And I think we certainly are today. Although it's not quite as bouncy as I've done shows before, but that's just the way it goes. And forgive my slightly scratchy voice. Don't know what that is. Woke up with it this morning and it's just stayed with me. Anyway, we'll just keep rolling. We're going to do another, what do we got? Maybe three more ahead of the top of the hour. And then we'll switch into some full-on noughties mode. Okay, hang with me. Next one. Oh, let me just tell you a few of the songs that we've just gone through, just so you know for reference. We'll take it right back to, yes, I Started a Joke by Faith No More. Cover. But there we go. Then there was Spinning Away, which was actually done in a partnership between Brian Eno and John Cale. That one is really cool. And again, that's one I've just discovered as I've been searching for tunes to play on this show. So I quite like that when I find something that I've never heard before. And there I'll share it with you guys. How about that? I'm just such a nice bloke. All right, then we went to something I've done a couple of times already on the show. This guy's in love with you. I think Faith No More, I've played their version of it before. That was Terry Hall. Yes, that Terry Hall, God rest his soul. Love that version. More mellow than I think the Mike Patton vocal version. And then we just heard before the advert, we heard My Favourite Mistake by Sheryl Crow. And it's really lovely having Sheryl Crow on the show. I should do more. I do like that type of stuff. I'm in that kind of mood today. I don't know why. I could just float away and do something chill. And I think I'm going to just continue that vibe. And this is an unusually chilled song from this band. I saw them earlier in the summer and they are amazing, absolutely amazing. And their lead singer, man, she is a force, true force. And you would not want to get the wrong side of her. She is power. Anyway, it's Brazen.

0: And there we are at the top of the hour. Let's have a transitional song. This actually was first recorded in the 80s, released in the 90s.
1: And during the few moments that we have left, we want to talk right down to earth in a language that everybody here can easily understand.

isn't it? Let's have some bounce in our world. And I think we'll carry on that vibe for another song. Thank you, Outkast. Let's have a bit of Black Eyed Peas. Oh, yeah.

0: 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We'd love to hear from you and get your message out to the community.
1: Indeed he would. Thank you, Tim, for that message. Right. Do we fancy a little bit... You know what? About this time of day, I feel like I need to be a little bit more noisy than I've been so far. Some days I just go noisy all day long. Some days I'm quite chilled. Some days I'm a bit of a mix-up, a bit of a mash-up of both. And right now I'm feeling the need to just shout a little bit. So I'm going to give you three tracks. I'm going to save the other one for another day. And these are all going to be a bit loud. So whatever you're doing, put down anything delicate. Because I don't want to be this, no one knows, and I'm a little bit of a misery. And that's all the business that we're going to cover in the next three numbers. Enjoy. Enjoy.

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2: I

Miley Cyrus. Now, who'd have thought that I'd be playing Miley Cyrus on a radio show? Until a couple of days ago, not me either. Yeah, there we go. Well, ladies and gentlemen, boys and girls, everyone out there in Radio La La Land, I'm in the final half hour of the show. I've got about 25 minutes till the top of the hour and the news hits me. What am I going to do in that time? Well, I'm just going to keep doing some naughty stuff this time. And I've got maybe 4 or 5 numbers to get us to the end of the show. Let's see what we can pack in. I might even squeeze in a 6th. We'll see if you're lucky. I love this one. And I'm not ashamed to admit that I like this bloke and I like his material. And I'm going to throw this one out to my friends over in Sydney, Australia, Petra and Jonathan. Petra came in a few weeks ago, a couple of months ago now, when they were over and did her journey through the 90s. Find that show and give it a listen. It's quite interesting. Some new stuff to me on there, actually. It was good. Anyway, I'm going to send this to you guys. And this is my favourite sarcastic rock star and currently traitor celebrity guest, although he's not a traitor, or is he, or isn't he, or is he? We'll see how the series progresses. Anyway, I'm never going to make that same mistake.

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1: Indeed. Happy to take on new presenters with new ideas for shows. It was great. I did one with Ben earlier this week, a couple of nights ago, and we had great fun. So looking forward to more of his shows very soon. And yeah, we'll have a catch up and a powwow, no doubt, mate. Anyway, we are in the last 15 minutes. I'm going to smash us through as much as I can of the next four songs that I've got. I know it's been a little bit mellow. We could have been up and we've been down and we've been up and we've been down and we've been down. And now I'm going to bring it back up again and smash and kick and scream and bounce my way through the final 15 minutes of the show up until the news at the top of the hour. So who am I going to take that with first? Kasabian.

Britney. 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Well, check this out.

I do. 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Nice. All right, folks. Thanks for being with me today. I hope you've enjoyed the show. It's been a pleasure. I'll see you all again soon for another run-through of some 90s. Now, where next? I don't even know yet myself. We'll just see where we go. To that end, peace out. Let love rule. Be kind to each other. We're going to head out with some noughties stuff. Bit of a Daft Punk remix of a Franz Ferdinand song. Here we go.

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1: In the last hour, Southampton boss Tonda Eckert has received a six-week ban suspended until the end of next season for his role in Spygate. Saints were kicked out of the Championship playoff final and docked 4 points this term, having admitted to 3 breaches of EFL regulations. At the end of the Tory party conference, leader Kemi Badenoch says being a Conservative is more than preserving the past.
2: Some people think that being a Conservative is about trying to stop the world from changing. They are so wrong. The world is constantly changing. New technologies, new challenges, new opportunities.
1: Andy Burnham says he stands with British Jewish people. 3 years on since Hamas's attack on Israel, killing over 1,000 people. And Boots will be bought by Canada's billionaire Western family for almost £7 billion. 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
7: 1, 2, 3, 4.
8: And they're off. I should have asked you a question there because you had a big mouthful of drink there. So it's like Brian Johnson and a cake on Test Match Special in 1985. That's a deep reference.
9: Very much so.
8: For a gentleman of a certain age. Of which I am one. Yeah. I am, in fact, a gentleman of a certain age.
9: You are.
8: And you're a lady of a certain age.
9: I'm a lady of a certain age.
8: Happy birthday.
9: Oh, thanks for yesterday. Thank you. Yeah.
8: I'll tell you what you weren't. You weren't 70 yesterday.
9: I blooming well wasn't.
8: We're 70 today.
9: Yeah.
8: Show number 70.
9: Yeah, that's good.
8: It's our platinum anniversary.
9: I'm not as old as BOA Matters.
8: And that means we are septuagennial.
9: Septuagennial. Easy for you to say.
8: Septuagennial.
9: Yeah.
8: It's hard to say, isn't it?
9: I'll take that.
8: That's our 70th anniversary today.
9: Oh, congratulations.
8: Would you platinum. Like to know a list of people who died age 70?
9: I'd love to.
8: I'm pretty sure that we're going to get through today. I mean, unless there's a major heart attack from either of us.
9: There's a big bag of crisps
8: yes.
9: here,
8: so. But I think we'll get through today. But there are some people who didn't get through their 70th anniversary. Would you like to have a list of them?
9: Would you like me to sing some sad music like they do on...
8: No, I would like you to sing. I would like you to sing something by the first person on the list.
9: Oh.
8: Lemmy.
9: No, I'm not singing.
8: I bet
9: that,
8: you can't sing a Motörhead song,
9: no,
8: can
9: not
8: you?
9: Ace
8: of Spades.
9: I could do a morose Ace of Spades in the background.
8: Ace of Spades. Dead Man's Hand. Orson Welles, the film legend and genius.
9: Yes,
8: died at 70. Hilary Mantel.
9: Who's that now?
8: She wrote all the Wolf Hall and all those historical books that people went a bit crazy about. Howard Hughes.
9: Oh, yeah.
8: The legendary recluse and germaphobe who wouldn't touch anything for about 10 years in case he got a germ, was only 70 when he died.
9: Wow, he must have touched something.
8: But somebody else who died when he was 70, Confucius.
9: Confucius from...
8: No, he was the Chinese philosopher.
9: Right.
8: Whenever anybody wants to impart some philosophy, they say, Confucius, he say...
9: Right.
8: Well, he didn't last past 70.
9: Well,
8: it's not very good, is it?
9: Who'd have thought it?
8: Not very good.
9: No. Well, we're here.
8: Buffalo Bill.
9: Oh, 70.
8: He died at 70.
9: That feels old for Buffalo Bill.
8: For a cowboy?
9: Yeah.
8: Yeah?
9: Yeah, good age for a cowboy.
8: Okay.
9: That's a good record.
8: Would you like to know 4 things that happened 70 years ago in 1956?
9: Yeah.
8: If you were born in 1956, you were born in the year of the monkey.
9: Okay, nice.
8: Would you like to know four fascinating historical facts or historical events that took place in 1956?
9: Like Pathé News.
8: Yeah. First one, the Suez Crisis, which I never really understood.
9: Yeah.
8: Major political and military confrontation in Egypt involving the UK, France and Israel. I never quite really who was fighting who, or I know it was a humiliation for the British government.
9: Yeah,
8: and I think the Americans told us, get out.
9: Okay.
8: I think it was to do with the empire. We were in there to kind of keep an eye on, do something on our African territories.
9: Mm-hmm.
8: And because I think, oh, some are coming back. It's all coming back. I think
9: is it?
8: Egypt nationalised the Suez Canal. And the British went in there and said, you can't do that. We're going to invade you because that affects all our African possessions and, yeah. and India, obviously.
9: How very dare you?
8: And then the American... and then the... Sir Michael.
9: I say.
8: And then the Americans said, you can't. And then it was a humiliation for the British government. And I think Anthony Eden might resign. Oh, that's all coming back.
9: That's very, very good
8: something
9: knowledge.
8: Like that, anyway. Yeah, that might all be wrong, but that's what I've got in my mind.
9: AI, I believe it.
8: So, AI?
9: AI,
8: believe it.
9: AI, believe it.
8: The first ever Eurovision Song Contest took place in 1956.
9: It all started there.
8: And it laid foundation for the massive international and mainly gay contest as it's known today.
9: It's kind of. It's highly supported by the LBGT
8: plus
9: community.
8: Yeah. Elvis Presley's breakthrough. Elvis released his breakout hit Heartbreak Hotel and his self-titled debut album, sparking a rock and roll revolution.
9: Rock and roll.
8: And the audio cassette was invented. Philips introduced the concept of the compact cassette, changing how the world listens to music.
9: Oh, loved a cassette.
8: So there's a lot going on for our 70th anniversary.
9: Have you
8: bought me some platinum?
9: I haven't. I do know that platinum is precious and it's heavy and it's strong.
8: Right.
9: And it resists tarnish and wear.
8: Okay.
9: Do you think you resist tarnish and wear?
8: I'm so tarnished and so worn. But I'm not 70 yet, so I don't think I've ever owned any platinum. I've owned a bit of gold in the past and I've bought the wife a bit of gold, but I've never purchased or owned any platinum.
9: Don't think I do.
8: No.
9: I'm trying to think what the other half's wedding ring is.
8: Oh, well, that's a cut above if you've got platinum.
9: I don't think it's platinum.
8: No.
9: It's something else.
8: It's probably copper. Zinc.
9: Zinc.
8: Because it was cheap.
9: A curtain ring. I'm not sure. I'm sure it may be platinum. I'll find out.
8: Okay.
9: That's what I will do.
8: I don't think I've ever had any platinum at all, so I don't know what it feels like or looks like, really. So what have you done since the last time I saw you?
9: Well, I aged.
8: You aged a whole year.
9: I aged a whole year.
8: Yeah.
9: That was fun. So
8: I'm not going to ask you your age. That would be indelicate, wouldn't it?
9: It's okay.
8: If I guess it... You could say higher or lower.
9: Yeah, go on.
8: Shall I guess it?
9: Yeah, go on.
8: I think you're 51.
9: Higher.
8: Oh, is it? All right. Well, I'll leave it there then.
9: Oh.
8: You're 68.
9: Oh, my mum has been telling me for the last day that I'm 60. Ironically, I should say.
8: Yes, okay.
9: Yeah, but I'm not 60.
8: You don't look 60. You're like a day over 59.
9: Lower.
8: All right. Let's not go there. So, did you do anything on your birthday weekend?
9: No, not yet. I'm... classing next weekend is my birthday weekend. Not that I've got anything.
8: Is that the rule?
9: Yet.
8: The birthday weekend is always the weekend after the actual birthday. It's never the weekend before.
9: Well, you're not supposed to open your cards before, so maybe you shouldn't open your weekend before.
8: Did you get a lot of cards?
9: Maybe. I've got a few, not many.
8: I get like two now. I get messages on Facebook but I never ever get a card.
9: Yeah, lots of people don't send them now.
8: My brother always sends me a card.
9: I like a card.
8: Well, I say my brother, my wife. My brother's wife always remembers.
9: Yeah, it's usually the lady, isn't it? No, I mean, we had our second roast of the season, which was very unexpected at the weekend.
8: Weren't you telling me about your first roast last week?
9: Exactly.
8: Or have I dreamt that?
9: No.
8: All right.
9: We had the first roast was...
8: And you've gone straight away the following weekend for a second?
9: Yeah.
8: Not the same place?
9: No, the first one was at the Architect in Bath. Very nice. And then on Sunday, well, we went to see a band at... where now? The Shoes.
8: Yes.
9: And then we walked in...
8: On Sunday lunchtime?
9: Sunday afternoon.
8: Yeah.
9: Walked in... heard about the last 30 seconds of a song and then they finished.
8: Right.
9: Oops, got there at the wrong time.
8: Yeah.
9: And then we stayed there for a while. It was very nice atmosphere. And then we went to Timbrell's for a pizza. And then we sat down at the table and as we walked in, I could smell gravy.
8: What time is this?
9: This is probably about half six. Six o'clock. Yeah.
8: Not in the afternoon,
9: no,
8: but in the evening.
9: No, okay. We're into evening. I could smell gravy when we walked in.
8: All right.
9: And that was me.
8: This isn't something you often get, you don't. Asian. I love the smell of gravy in the morning. It smells like victory.
9: Oh, napalm.
8: Yeah.
9: It just got me. And as soon as I sat down, I said, I don't think I can do a pizza.
8: You said, it's a roast for me or nothing.
9: Yeah, we're going roast.
8: Right.
9: And so we did.
8: Did he go roast? He couldn't
9: in his, you know, his right mind sit there while someone else has a roast.
8: It's a decent roast at Timbrell's, isn't it?
9: It was very nice. I do have a little issue.
8: Go on.
9: The potatoes were too crisp.
8: Too crisp.
9: Too crisp.
8: Well, I was going to say, quite often, if you have a roast late in the day, some of the things have been sitting there since the main service. So quite often the roast potatoes are a bit dried out.
9: They were.
8: Because they've been sitting, you know, they were maybe even fantastic when they were cooked, but they're just a bit old.
9: They've gone past their prime.
8: They have, yeah.
9: Like platinum people.
8: Good gravy?
9: Good gravy. We asked for more to go over the potatoes, so that helped a little bit.
8: And there was no problem. They didn't want to charge you £2 for extra gravy?
9: No, no extra charge.
8: Okay.
9: All good. Nice meats. Had the triple, of course. You don't go in there and have anything else, surely.
8: Beef?
9: Beef.
8: Pork, chicken.
9: Chicken, yeah.
8: Okay.
9: Nice. The veg were nice.
8: Is there lamb on the menu?
9: I'm not sure.
8: I have no
9: interest in that.
8: We haven't been out for a Sunday lunch for ages.
9: Well, this is it. We're
8: but that's
9: two
8: because
9: in.
8: I'm a
9: we're
8: bit
9: two up now.
8: Yeah, that's obviously I do my jab on a Sunday morning.
9: On a
8: Sunday, I don't necessarily want to eat a lot.
9: But no, that was nice. It was
8: good.
9: An unexpected second roast of the season.
8: Okay.
9: I think we're going to abstain for a short while now.
8: Okay.
9: And then go back to them again.
8: Well, there was a time where Suzanne used to cook one every Sunday.
9: Mm.
8: There was a time.
9: Yeah.
8: When we were home and the family were at home, we'd have a roast every Sunday.
9: Have a roast on
8: generally,
9: Sunday.
8: Generally at sort of 5 or 6 o'clock, not at lunchtime.
9: Yeah.
8: We'd have a 5 o'clock roast.
9: I think we went later as the years went by. Later and later.
8: All right.
9: Started off as 2 o'clock perhaps.
8: Okay.
9: And then later and later. Yeah.
8: Okay.
9: I don't think there's a rule. It's okay.
8: Well, I had a classic Timbrell's weekend.
9: A classic Timbrell's.
8: Yeah, whoa. Suzanne had a friend down who's a nice lady, but she does whisper a bit.
9: Okay, that's
8: right. In a crowded pub or a restaurant, it's quite hard to hear her.
9: She needs a microphone.
8: So you spend a lot of time sort of just going, just nodding, even though you haven't heard what she said.
9: That's
8: because
9: fine.
8: You don't want to say pardon. So she was... not Baden-Baden, that's a place in Switzerland, but pardon.
9: Pigs in the garden.
8: What?
9: I believe this to be a Wiltshire phrase,
8: okay.
9: As my mum used to say it. Pardon, pigs in the garden.
8: What does that mean?
9: I have no idea.
8: Okay. Suzanne's grandma used to say, and the dog don't know much either.
9: Oh, you late that.
8: She was from Norfolk. And if you'd say, I don't know, or I can't tell, or I'm not sure, she'd say, oh, and the dog don't know either.
9: I like that one.
8: Yeah.
9: That's good. Anyway, sorry, I put you off by my pigs in the garden.
8: So on Friday night, we did a classic 4 drinks and a kebab night.
9: Good.
8: In Timbrell's.
9: Solid.
8: Quality Friday night in Timbrell's. And on Saturday night, we went there for dinner with Nicola.
9: Yes.
8: So we had a few drinks in there and dinner there.
9: And did you dinner or pizza?
8: Dinner.
9: You dinnered.
8: Dinnered.
9: Yeah.
8: All three of us dinnered.
9: Yeah. Good.
8: So, that was a two night Timbrell's weekend.
9: Mm. May I ask what you had?
8: I just had the peppercorn flank steak.
9: Oh.
8: Which I haven't had for quite a while.
9: Yeah,
8: actually.
9: Yeah. And it was still good.
8: Still good.
9: Still good.
8: Very happy. The peppercorn sauce was really quite peppery and spicy. Ooh. And sometimes it's a little bit bland.
9: Mm.
8: But the more peppery and spicy it is, the better. And it was.
9: Dunk those chips in, hey?
8: Yeah.
9: Oh.
8: All good. It was all good, and I enjoyed
9: excellent.
8: It, and I ate it all.
9: Lovely.
8: I spent £85 at the bar.
9: Whoosh!
8: In Timbrell's this week.
9: Whee!
8: Quality night out.
9: Yeah, queuing up and everything.
8: Yeah. Well, where do you stand on that?
9: I stand usually at the back of the queue, very annoyed.
8: I don't know. I mean, it does make sense.
9: It makes sense, but not in a pub. Sorry.
8: No?
9: No.
8: But then again, it makes it fair, doesn't it? Because quite often at the front, you'll get people who are a bit overbearing, a bit more dominating, a bit louder. They'll get served before the kind of quiet, small, mousy people.
9: Yeah, but that's the world of the pub bar, isn't it? It's got its own little...
8: You're saying it comes with the territory.
9: It comes with territory. And
8: okay.
9: I think I think the young'uns need to, like, you know, man up to it, and you get in there and so you fight for your drink.
8: So I wonder how it started. I don't suppose the pub suddenly made a rule that you're going to pub. So it must have come from the customers, mustn't it?
9: It may have.
8: Suddenly some people start queuing and then it kind of caught on.
9: I think queuing to order your food must take some of the blame here.
8: Right. Because well, I don't often do that. I normally have a waiter come and write it down on a little pad.
9: There are some places where you go to order at the bar. They'll say, order at the bar, order your food at the bar.
8: Like in a pub. Gastro pub.
9: Yeah. And then a queue will form for your ordering of food. Yeah. I reckon that's where it originates.
8: I don't like that. I like a waiter.
9: Well.
8: Or a waitress.
9: Yeah, either
8: to come
9: or.
8: And take my order with a jaunty smile and a happy-go-lucky... jaunty, you know, air about them, but also with a deep knowledge of the menu. And if you ask them any questions about it, they'll be able to answer in full.
9: So. You'd hope so.
8: Yeah, because they've learnt it.
9: Yeah. No, I think a queue at the bar is wrong and it needs to be stamped out.
8: Okay.
9: Stamped out.
8: Should we start a campaign?
9: Yeah, could do.
8: We need a good acronym, don't we?
9: No queuing at the bar. That doesn't work.
8: NQAB. A NICWAB. Vote NICWAB.
9: NICWAB, yeah.
8: No queuing at the bar.
9: Stop queuing at the bar.
8: S-Q squab. Stop the queue at the bar. Squab.
9: Squab. Yeah, get rid of the.
8: Vote squab.
9: Squab. Vote squab. Yeah. There we go. That's sorted.
8: Very good. Okay.
9: Excellent.
8: Well, maybe time to start the show properly.
9: Nah.
8: So, as you know, and you've heard me say many times, I do love African pop music. And given the fact this gentleman was 70, I want you to listen to something I might say, because it might help you in the game that's about to happen after this.
9: Cripes.
8: This is the Lion of Senegal, and it's called Youssou N'Dour. And he's the greatest voice in Africa. And this is one of his great records. This is called The Lion.

0: Well, the Lion of Senegal, Youssou N'Dour, one of the greatest pop singers in Africa, and he's fantastic, and that's fantastic. And if you want to listen to any of his other music, I think you'll be rewarded by some classic pop music, although it's in a different language, but who cares about that? But while I was thinking about it, it made me realise how little I know about Africa. Now, I've never been to Africa, anywhere in Africa. I've never studied Africa, but I just don't know much about it. So I wondered if you would like to play Guess the African Country Bingo. There are 54 countries in Africa. And the way this game's going to work is I'm going to give you a clue and the first letter of the country.
1: Okay, that's good.
0: And there are 54 countries, and my aim is to get to 20. I'm not expecting us to get beyond that. So 10 we should breeze through.
1: Yes, yes.
0: But 20 I think will be quite tough.
1: Okay.
0: Because some of them I've barely heard of.
1: Oh, right.
0: Like for example, Benin is not a country I know anything about.
1: Benin Hill.
0: Benin Hill. Don't make a cheesy joke out of these African words.
1: Okay. Benin Hill, come on. You've got to give me that one.
0: So, should we play the game?
1: We can
0: try. Are you ready for it?
1: Yeah, I'm ready to,
0: okay.
1: to look stupid.
0: The country with the pyramids begins with an E.
1: Oh, Egypt. Ka-ching.
0: Okay, very good. The country where Nelson Mandela was president starts S-A.
1: That will be South Africa.
0: Very good.
1: Yes.
0: Very good.
1: I'm on it.
0: England beat them 2-1 in the World Cup in the round of 36.
1: Oh.
0: 32, sorry, the round of 32.
1: Beginning with S.
0: No.
1: No, beginning with?
0: DRC.
1: Oh, it's Dr. Congo, as I always see it.
0: Democratic Republic of the Congo. I'm going to give you that.
1: I just see it as Dr. Congo. That's all it is.
0: A famine in this country led to Band-Aid. Starts with E.
1: Ethiopia.
0: Sorry, I should be crossing these off.
1: Oh, yeah, yeah. I want to know my mark at the end of it.
0: Hang on. Got Congo right.
1: I did.
0: Egypt right.
1: Yeah.
0: Ethiopia right.
1: Yeah.
0: Is that all we've done so far? South Africa.
1: So, yeah.
0: That's four you've got so far. Okay. Country where all the con men come from starts with an N.
1: Nigeria?
0: Yep.
1: Is that official?
0: That's official. Got that. That's five. It was a kid's cartoon about 10 years ago. Starts with an M.
1: Madagascar.
0: Yes, six.
1: Yeah, film. Film.
0: We're going
1: as well.
0: Well, Colonel Gaddafi was the dictator in this country. Begins with an L.
1: Libya.
0: Six.
1: Get in.
0: You're doing very well.
1: Get
0: here.
1: In, Libya.
0: This is a country that often has a French name, and it was the home of Didier Drogba and Yaya Touré.
1: Côte d'Ivoire. Ivory Coast.
0: Yes, Côte d'Ivoire.
1: That's the one.
0: Very good. You're doing pretty well here, I think.
1: I am, actually. I'll freeze. I'll stick.
0: Well, no. So, begins with S. It's where Youssou N'Dour comes from.
1: Senegal,
0: yes.
1: Is it, perhaps?
0: Yes. You got that?
1: Good.
0: Very good. It used to be called Rhodesia, and it's now called... starts with a Z.
1: Is it...
0: Robert Mugabe was the Prime Minister there. Its capital used to be called Salisbury, but it's now Harare.
1: Zimbabwe.
0: Well, that might be 1, 2, 3, 4. Hang on. 5, 6, 7, 8, 9, 10.
1: Hey.
0: You've reached it.
1: I've reached 10, thank you.
0: You've reached it.
1: Oh.
0: It rhymes with a Somerset and West Indian cricketer, Joel Garner.
1: Garner.
0: And begins with G.
1: Thanks for that one.
0: Very good.
1: Ghana.
0: 11. It begins with a K and its capital is Nairobi.
1: Hey.
0: And there was an American embassy bombed in 1998 by Al-Qaeda.
1: Nairobi.
0: Begins with a K.
1: K.
0: Nairobi.
1: No, yeah.
0: It's East Africa.
1: Kenya.
0: Kenya.
1: Yeah, of course.
0: 11.
1: That's a biggie.
0: That's 11.
1: Yeah.
0: Idi Amin was the ruler, and it begins with a U.
1: Is it Uganda?
0: Yes, it is. We talked about it last week,
1: didn't we? Yeah.
0: Very good. There's always a war going on there. It begins with S, and the capital is Khartoum. There's been a war going on for years.
1: Khartoum, it's no joke.
0: Khartoum.
1: Oh.
0: Not cartoon. It was Bugs Bunny. Cartoon.
1: What's it? What does it
0: starts
1: begin with?
0: Starts with an S. Oh, this could be your first failure. You can pass. You can pass.
1: We've said Senegal.
0: Yeah. You can pass. Live to fight another day.
1: No, I'm going to have to pass on this one.
0: Okay. All right, a P next to it.
1: Yeah.
0: Okay. It's a collection of islands off the coast of Africa in the Indian Ocean where posh people go for their holidays, and it begins with an S.
1: Well, that's got to be the Seychelles.
0: Yes, it is.
1: Seychelles? Yes, Seychelles, seashells.
0: Yeah, very good. It's in North Africa.
1: Okay.
0: It's where the fez comes from. The you know, the little hat that Tommy Cooper used to wear, and it begins with an M.
1: Morocco. Yes.
0: She's doing very
1: well.
0: Yeah,
1: I'm happy with that one.
0: Very very good.
1: What am I at? What have I got?
0: 1, 2, 3, 4, 5, 6, 7, 8, 9, 10, 11, 12, 13, 14, 15 in one pass.
1: Beep-em.
0: I'm running out of ones that you might get.
1: Oh, bless you.
0: It's the name of a river in Africa. It's surrounded by Sierra Leone, and it begins with G, and it's one of the major rivers in West Africa, and its capital is Banjul.
1: West Africa.
0: Yeah.
1: What does it begin with?
0: G. It's where.
1: Ghana, so it's not that.
0: It's not that. It's not Guinea-Bissau either.
1: Oh, is it not?
0: No. It's not Gabon either. It's the name of a river. There's a massive... It's the river Gambia.
1: Gambia.
0: And the country Gambia.
1: I know, I could have got that.
0: The oldest...
1: I got the first bit.
0: You won't get this, but it's interesting anyway. It's the oldest... Republic in Africa. It's been a free country since 1847, and it was never colonised, and it was a kind of home for slaves that were freed. So it's one of only two countries in Africa that were never colonised.
1: Right. What does it begin with?
0: Begins with L. In West Africa, its capital is Monrovia. Do you think Elaine is shouting at the phone?
1: Yeah, probably.
0: Steve is shouting at the phone.
1: Yeah, probably.
0: At the radio.
1: Liberia.
0: Liberia.
1: Ah,
0: very good.
1: Didn't George Weah come from Liberia?
0: Probably, yes. Might have done.
1: Yeah.
0: But it's interesting. It's an African country that was never a colony.
1: No, it was
0: independent from way back in 1846.
1: Way back when.
0: Well, I'm sort of running out of clues now.
1: Okay.
0: But would you like the rest of the countries in Africa?
1: All of them.
0: Algeria, Angola, Botswana, Burkina Faso, Burundi, Cabo Verde, Cameroon.
1: Oh, yeah, Cameroon.
0: Chad.
1: Could have had a footballer from Cameroon.
0: Djibouti, Equatorial Guinea, Eritrea, Gabon, Guinea-Bissau, Lesotho, Malawi, Mali, Mauritania, Mauritius, Mozambique, Namibia, Niger, Rwanda. I could have said Rwanda, but the only thing I know about Rwanda is it had genocide there. So,
1: okay, we'll move on.
0: Sao Tome, Sierra Leone, South Sudan, Tanzania, Togo, and Zambia.
1: Wow, well done.
0: Well, I think you got 17 there.
1: What did I pass on? Sorry, the pass? I'd like my passes, please.
0: You passed on. all right. You passed on. Capital is Khartoum.
1: Oh yeah.
0: Starts with an S. Always at war. Sudan.
1: Oh, it is Sudan.
0: And it's now been split into another country called Southern Sudan.
1: Oh, well.
0: Well, I think you did quite well.
1: Yeah, I'm happy with that. That could have been awful, couldn't it?
0: It could have been so embarrassing. But I don't think anybody really knows this. I think it's one of the things that people learn capital cities, but you don't learn African capital cities.
1: No. Flags is another thing. That is tricky to do on the radio, obviously. But... yeah, you think you know flags, and then you see a flag and you haven't got a clue.
0: Yeah, it's always a staple of pub quizzes. It's often the quiz that you have to work on all the way through.
1: Yeah,
0: we used to have a geography teacher in our quiz team when we were at the kind of school quizzes back in the day. We used to have a geography teacher. He was called Sunderland Dave, and he was a geography teacher. And we only had him in the team because we thought if flags or capitals came up, he'd be good. He was rubbish.
1: Oh, really?
0: He was rubbish on flags.
1: I had a boy in my class who could name any flag. Show him a flag, he was there.
0: Like Sheldon Cooper.
1: Mm, he was a bit spooky.
0: How old was he?
1: When he was in my class that time, he must have been nine. Okay. Nine? Yeah. That was his pub trick. He had a pub trick already at the age of nine.
0: Do you know, I do think in life, everybody should have a trick. They should have like something that people go, oh, I can't believe you know all that.
1: Oh.
0: This is what I used to say. When I used to hire people, I used to say, just become an expert in something. Mm. On their first day, I said, I don't care what it is, just really become good at something. Mm. So that people, your colleagues, will quite quickly come to really respect you. Because you're the guy that knows something they don't.
1: Okay, like flags?
0: Yeah, yeah. Something like that. Yeah. Just something you just hit upon and you just become an expert.
1: Rubik's Cube?
0: Anything will do. Yeah. And people will respect you for that.
1: Okay.
0: It might be time for another record. Do you think it is?
1: Nah. Oh, yeah. No, I've changed my mind really quickly then.
0: You're a pushover, aren't you?
1: Yeah, go on.
0: This is The Police and Walking on the Moon.

0: Keep it up.
1: Keep your peace.
0: Yo, yo, yo. Oh, yo, yo, yo. Would you like to hear me sing like Sting?
1: Yeah, go on.
0: Giant steps, I watch you take. Walking on the moon.
1: I take it back.
0: No, no one wants to hear that. Well, that's Sting. He's 75 this week.
1: Happy birthday, Sting.
0: And he's walking on the moon. And his 1979 hit from the album Regatta de Blanc, which means white reggae. So it got me thinking. Now, the moon's probably not an answer to this question, but if money was no object, and, you know, travel was no object, really, can you name three places in the world that you would desperately love to see before you die?
1: Okay, I did
0: three,
1: just...
0: I was going to say I got very deep about this because it made me think about all the places I've been and then the memories that came with that. And, you know, I started to feel quite, well, I started not sad, but reflective about life.
1: Okay. I've gone down a different alley.
0: Okay. Well, where would you absolutely love to go that you haven't been yet?
1: Or go back to even. I did actually just quickly write down the moon,
0: Okay.
1: Whether or not I would like to
0: go
1: to the moon.
0: Do you really want to go to the moon?
1: I think it would be amazing, wouldn't it? I don't like flying, so it's going to be tricky to get a train there, isn't it?
0: But you've actually got quite small legs, so... Giant steps are what you take walking on the moon, and you couldn't take giant steps.
1: I'd just take little ones, yeah. But then they'd be bouncy steps, wouldn't they?
0: Okay.
1: So, there used to be a lady who shopped in Sainsbury's.
0: No idea where this is going, dear listeners. Is she a bouncy lady?
1: Or? Yeah. Oh, you've never seen such a bouncy woman. Honestly, so seriously, like there used to be a few people in our local Sainsbury's back in Cardiff. There was a man who used to walk around singing opera.
0: Yeah.
1: As loud could be. And then there was Bouncy Woman. And she was called Bouncy Woman because her strides, not to be particularly big, but they went up and
0: she
1: down.
0: She didn't have those blades Oscar Pistorius had.
1: No,
0: they make you quite bouncy, don't they?
1: This was natural bounce.
0: Viva.
1: Yeah, she just bounced her way around. It was amazing. Okay. You'd watch her.
0: Did you literally follow her around the supermarket?
1: You'd go, there's Bouncy Woman.
0: Okay.
1: Every other week. She'd drop in every other week and you'd see Bouncy Woman.
0: So she'd do very well on the moon.
1: Yeah, she'd do brilliantly on the moon.
0: So
1: yeah.
0: Is the moon one of your three?
1: She may bounce and never come back down. No.
0: No.
1: I only put it there, a question mark, because of what you said about Sting walking on the moon.
0: Okay.
1: I've put down somewhere I haven't been, but I'm really quite interested in going here, North Korea.
0: North Korea?
1: Yeah.
0: Well, no one's been to North Korea.
1: You can.
0: As a tourist?
1: You can go as a tourist.
0: Okay.
1: It's under strict instructions. You have to go with the guide.
0: And what is it about North Korea that interests you? Just because you don't know anybody's been and therefore it's a mysterious...
1: Yeah, the mystery of it and what they would actually want to show you.
0: Yeah.
1: And I'm a bit nosy and I'd like to know if I could... sort of see anything that I wasn't supposed to see.
0: Okay.
1: I quite like the idea of that.
0: So you might just like accidentally take a picture of an airbase and find yourself arrested for spying.
1: I'm not going to go too far.
0: Because you're nosy.
1: I do stick to rules.
0: Oh, how's Sue getting on? I don't know. She's in a North Korean prison.
1: I fancy North Korea.
0: Okay.
1: It'd be fascinating. Yeah.
0: I can see why you might say that.
1: Yeah, yeah.
0: All right.
1: And again, you know, money's no object. I think it would be quite pricey to get into North Korea.
0: Okay. Pricey and dangerous.
1: Pricey and dangerous, what everyone wants.
0: Classic combination.
1: From holiday.
0: Okay. Yeah, all right, North Korea, where next?
1: Kind of, I think, Sweden. I've never been to Sweden.
0: Okay. What is it about Sweden that
1: ABBA,
0: interests
1: I guess,
0: you?
1: Really.
0: Oh, okay. You want to go and walk in their footsteps?
1: Yeah. Yeah, and there are lots of places to go in Sweden, I think. Lots of variety. The cities and the little islands. And have they got islands? Am I making that up?
0: No, lots of islands.
1: Yeah. Yeah, I think it's quite beautiful.
0: Okay.
1: So, yes, Sweden.
0: So, North Korea, Sweden.
1: Yeah. And then, third one, I've gone just Sorrento and Naples.
0: All right.
1: And that kind of general...
0: I've got to tell you, don't go there.
1: I've been to Naples.
0: Naples sucks.
1: Oh, I like Naples.
0: Oh, no, dirty place.
1: It is.
0: Dirty, scary place. Somebody tried to pick my pocket in Naples.
1: It's the dirty, scary brother of Rome. Yeah. It's
0: all right.
1: I quite like that.
0: So this is this is going back to somewhere you've been to.
1: Yeah. I'm going to North Korea, so yeah. Compared to that, Naples is a walk in
0: the
1: park.
0: I'm not sure I can allow you to go back somewhere where you've
1: been. Okay. Do you want me to go to a place where I have never been?
0: Well, I'm not sure I set the rules out very clearly at the beginning, but
1: so in that case, I quite fancy, and this is so cheesy in many ways.
0: Go on.
1: Santorini. In Greece, it's all sort of white and blue, and that looks really pretty.
0: Classic Mediterranean.
1: Yeah, but although I've heard that they have donkeys that walk up and down, carrying people.
0: Well, like supermodel donkeys. Catwalk donkeys.
1: They
0: walk up and down.
1: So I've heard, and I'm taking umbrage to that, and I think if they've got donkeys carrying...
0: You're
1: overweight tourists up and down hills.
0: So you're making an animal rights act point here.
1: I'm going to have to do what I used to do with the donkeys.
0: Have you ever
1: on
0: been
1: the
0: to
1: beach.
0: Greece?
1: Just hire one and not use it. No.
0: I don't like the idea of Greece.
1: Not even Santorini?
0: No, somebody told me you have to put your toilet paper in a bucket. you're not allowed to flush.
1: Are you not?
0: No, you're not allowed to flush paper down the toilet.
1: There are some toilets you can go to in this country that tell you that.
0: Really? Well, apparently it's very common in Greece. You've been in a hotel or a...
1: A pub. I've been to pubs where it says, do not flush.
0: Okay.
1: In fact, there's a restaurant in Bath that tells you not to flush the paper.
0: Really?
1: Yeah.
0: Well, it's not often I need to use paper in a restaurant, I must admit.
1: Yes. As a lady, you do.
0: Well, yes. Yeah. Okay, all right, I get that. But I don't want to go to a third world country where you have to put your toilet paper in a bucket.
1: That's your limit.
0: I don't. I'm out.
1: Not going.
0: I'm
1: there.
0: Out. No, I'm out.
1: So Santorini, Sweden, and North Korea.
0: Okay.
1: What's yours?
0: Well, I found this very difficult. Really difficult. But the reason I find it difficult is because I don't really want to travel anywhere.
1: Mm.
0: So all the cool places left to go to, I'm not really. I just don't want to travel. I don't really want 12-hour flights.
1: Yeah.
0: And this is me being old and farty, and I get that. But, you know, so I could have put on the list the Taj Mahal or the pyramids.
1: Oh, yeah.
0: Or Machu Picchu.
1: Oh, I didn't think of these.
0: But I don't really want to go that far or have any kind of, not privation, but any kind of hard work on my holiday.
1: Are you going 2 weeks in Timbrels?
0: I did actually think about that. Check in the Timbrels and have 2 weeks. And then I was thinking about all the great things in the world that I've been to. I've seen the Sydney Opera House.
1: Nice.
0: I've seen the Grand Canyon.
1: Nice.
0: I've walked on the Great Wall of China.
1: Mm.
0: So those might have been three things that might have been on the list.
1: Yeah, they should
0: But
1: be
0: I've done them. Mm. But I have managed to come up with a list, just about.
1: Okay.
0: So I'm going to say New York. Even though I've been to New York like 30 times, I haven't been there for 10 years. I used to go there like twice a year or once or twice a year.
1: Mm-hmm.
0: And the last time I went 10 years ago, I thought, maybe I've had enough of this. But now 10 years later, I'm thinking, I'd really like to go back again.
1: Okay.
0: And rekindle that.
1: Yeah.
0: So I know that's a flight away, but so that doesn't quite fit with my issue. Tokyo. My daughter, absolutely, I've known about three people who've said, you've got to go to Tokyo.
1: Hmm.
0: It's amazing. My daughter went there last year. She said, you've got to go to Tokyo.
1: Okay. Yeah. I'm
0: and
1: that on my list.
0: If I could put up with a flight, then I know it would be rewarding.
1: Yeah.
0: And the other place, which I know I couldn't go to at the moment, is St. Petersburg. So I think in Russia.
1: Yes.
0: So I think the old imperial city in Russia, I think will be right up my street in terms of architecture and history.
1: Mm.
0: And it would just be the kind of place, the museums and the, the vibe. But obviously, I wouldn't go there while we're at war with them.
1: That's tricky.
0: And because they're bastards who are trying to do us down at every opportunity.
1: It's tricky.
0: But I would go to St. Petersburg because I think it will be good.
1: Hmm. That's a nice place.
0: But it has made me think deeply about, not mortality, but I've been to a lot of very cool places across the world, but I'm feeling too old to go to put in the effort.
1: I get that.
0: Does that sound weird?
1: No, it doesn't sound weird.
0: Because I'm not that old. And so some people at the radio station have just been to Uzbekistan on a trip.
1: Yeah.
0: And they're all saying, I've been there, it was really brilliant. And somebody else said, I've been there on this trip, it was really great. It's like, I can't be bothered going.
1: No.
0: Even if it was, maybe it's fantastic, but I can't be bothered.
1: I know. I do get that. I mean, I'm not a great flyer anyway.
0: Yeah.
1: I did think about putting New Zealand on because I'd been there once.
0: Yes.
1: But that was a long, long flight.
0: Yeah.
1: And I don't think I could do that again.
0: Yeah.
1: So it's off the list.
0: Do you want to know who's in the birthday balloon today?
1: Yeah.
0: It's a musical birthday balloon today.
1: Mm.
0: That means you hate them all, doesn't it? Sting, who's 75. Fleetwood Mac's Lindsey Buckingham is 77. Phil Oakey from the Human League, 71. And Brian Johnson from AC/DC, who's 79. So they're all in the balloon, hurtling towards the water. Who are you going to throw out first?
1: Yeah, I'm struggling here because I've not really got much time for any of them.
0: Okay.
1: So first, because I'm going to say I kind of know the least. No, I don't know much about him either. Lindsey Buckingham,
0: okay.
1: 77.
0: Not a Fleetwood Mac fan?
1: Not enough to keep him in the balloon. What exactly did he do with Fleetwood Mac?
0: Well, he was a guitarist and wrote most of the songs.
1: Yeah, but what did he actually do?
0: And he sang.
1: But what did he actually do?
0: He's in a music group. He wrote all the music and wrote all the words and played all the instruments. I can't really give you any more than that.
1: But what, at the end of the day...
0: All right.
1: I'm not a big fan.
0: He wrote Don't Stop.
1: Yeah, exactly. Well, he stops.
0: Okay.
1: He stops.
0: All right, he's gone.
1: He's
0: out
1: gone,
0: the balloon.
1: He's gone.
0: All right.
1: Yeah.
0: Next out?
1: Next out is Brian Johnson of AC/DC.
0: Okay.
1: Again... I've not got much time for him because I know of him and them. He joined late, I think, didn't he?
0: Yeah, after the lead singer died.
1: Yeah, that's it. But again, no.
0: Okay.
1: I don't know what I'm going to talk to about.
0: Well, your husband's a big fan of AC/DC.
1: Well, yeah.
0: I think they are one of the most absolute rubbish groups in the world.
1: Well, yeah.
0: So I've tried to write an AC/DC lyric.
1: Oh, dear.
0: Because I was talking to your husband about how crap they are, and all their songs are about birds and booze and she's a fit bird and, you know.
1: Yep.
0: And their songs, you know, I looked up the lyric of You Shook Me All Night Long.
1: Oh, they're bad lyrics, yeah.
0: Yeah, and it was... But then I thought, I'll try and get ChatGPT to write me an AC/DC song.
1: Oh, well, that's what it's there for.
0: And so I gave it a few clues. I gave it a few AC/DC songs, and I said I wanted a lyric about birds and booze. I gave it quite a few clues, and it has come up with what can only be described as absolute dog shit.
1: Oh no!
0: And
1: is
0: so we've talked.
1: The...
0: We've talked about how AI can do a lot of things and it can process vast amounts of data very quickly. But if you give it a creative task, it's rubbish. Would you like this? The song it's come up with is called "Loose Women in Last Orders."
1: I quite like the fact that it hasn't coped with this request.
0: It hasn't coped.
1: Good.
0: Would you like me to read you the lyric? She wore leopard print and a wicked grin. Said, "Buy me a double, and I might let you in." I flexed my muscles, tried to look mean. She said, "Lovely darling, are you barely 17?"
1: Oh my goodness me! What?
0: Loose women in last orders, big talk and small rewards. I came in looking for trouble tonight. Now I'm holding her coat while her boyfriend fights. It gets worse. She drank neat whiskey. I drank cheap beer. I whispered sweet nothing she couldn't hear. Okay, that's all right. Said, I've got a motor parked round the back. She said, that's a shopping trolley, Jack. And then this tops it all. This is the loose women in last orders. My dignity has crossed the border. She stole my chips and she drank my booze, then danced with a bloke in orthopaedic shoes.
1: Oh, they were really struggling at the end, weren't they?
0: She stole my chips and drank my booze, then danced with a bloke in orthopaedic shoes. I mean, come on. Come on, AI.
1: Yeah. Well, you've managed to see what its limit is.
0: I would obviously throw Brian Johnson out first. So, okay, so you've got Sting and Phil Oakey still in.
1: Yeah, I have, haven't I?
0: Yeah, that's it. Who's going?
1: So, obviously, Phil Oakey is asking me, don't you want me, baby?
0: Okay.
1: Nope, he's third.
0: Oh, right, okay.
1: I like the Human League, but again, I don't know if I've got so much to say.
0: Yeah.
1: So I'm leaving Sting in.
0: Okay.
1: He can stand
0: Roxanne!
1: Close to me.
0: Roxanne!
1: He does a lot of campaigning, doesn't he, Sting?
0: What, for the...
1: Everyone.
0: For the bloody rainforest.
1: Literally everything. I think he campaigns for everything.
0: I'm afraid he's a bit smug.
1: Yeah.
0: He's on my list of smugness.
1: Yeah, I get that.
0: And I watched one of his concerts. He's like been playing festivals and there was one on television. It's got a little, just three of them, just like a stripped down band.
1: Hmm.
0: And all a bit jazz noodly. And I just look at them, I just think, smug.
1: Yeah.
0: Smug. So
1: too
0: he's,
1: much.
0: So Brian Johnson's out first.
1: Yes.
0: Sting's out second. Lindsey Buckingham, I love Fleetwood Mac, but I'm totally keeping in Phil Oakey from the Human League.
1: I thought you might.
0: Because the Human League are, I mean, just one of the greatest bands of all time.
1: Okay. I
0: and
1: did think...
0: I won't hear a word said against them.
1: We you don't need to.
0: I don't need to. I will fight anybody who trashes the Human League. So maybe this would be a good opportunity. Oh, hang on. I'll tell you what's playing in front of me is B.O. Matter's Best Of number 5, which I haven't taken off the system yet.
1: Oh, I see what we're doing.
0: So I could see where we are at the moment.
1: I don't want to be nasty, but it's also not very good.
0: No. You mean a bit unsound?
1: The actual clay work. Oh,
0: you mean she's blind, so she can't see what the hell he looks like.
1: Oh, we're talking about Hello.
0: Oh, we're talking about the Hello video, are we?
1: I don't want to be nasty, but I'm right. The clay work is bad.
0: Yes. I don't want to be nasty because she's blind. Generally speaking, you shouldn't really be making fun of blind people, should you?
1: But the clay work is shocking, by the way.
0: Yes.
1: I stand by my words.
0: That's still there. Well, we ought to do a bit of a break, haven't we? We ought to do a little break. One of our fantastic sponsors. And here he is. Oh, here they are.
1: Here's someone.
0: No, hang on, that's the right fit. Yeah, okay.
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0: Well, we're not doing badly today, are we? It's now 17:52.
1: Whoopsie.
0: So we're rapidly moving through the minutes. But before we come back and talk, we've done a lot of talking already, so before we come back and do a bit more talking about what's on in Bradford and our spotteds, here's one of the Human League's greatest moments. This is called Tell Me When.

0: Well, would you like to answer the question? Tell me, when will I see you again?
1: Right now. Here I am.
0: Well, no, after now.
1: Oh, right.
0: I can see, obviously I can see you across the desk. When will I see you again? Wasn't that
1: when
0: a song?
1: When will I see you?
0: I was going to say, wasn't that a song by again. The 3 Degrees?
1: La, la, la, la, la, la, la.
0: When will I see you again?
1: Yeah.
0: Ooh, yeah. Ah. You stop that.
1: That one.
0: Well, that's the Human League, because I love Phil Oakey, who's 71. And tell me when. So, Spotted in Bradford. It's a mixed programme tonight. All sorts of different things to talk about.
1: Mixed bag.
0: Sweet Pea, Burgers and Beers Night. Beers and Pies.
1: This is a good idea. Yes.
0: You're a bit of a fan of the Sweet Pea, aren't you?
1: I've always liked their food.
0: Yeah.
1: The dog in there is lovely.
0: Yeah.
1: The lady's nice as well. And
0: the dog's
1: people.
0: Very, very quiet and placid, isn't it? Because I quite often walk past it when the door's open and he walks out to see you and you're thinking, well, there's a big dog coming again, you know.
1: Oh, she's
0: and then he just
1: sweet.
0: Turns around and walks back.
1: Lily. She's lovely.
0: Lily, okay.
1: Yeah, she and Tilly, our dog, likes Lily. And they lick each other's mouths.
0: All right.
1: And sniff each other. And it's all nice. And that.
0: Okay.
1: My dog can cope with that. And that's good.
0: Okay.
1: Lily's lovely. Lily sits next to you when you're eating. She doesn't, do anything. Just looks at you.
0: So this is a dog question. What is it? So I'm guessing Tilly likes some dogs but doesn't like others.
1: That's correct.
0: Can you discern what the common factor is between the dogs she does like or doesn't like?
1: So I would have said she doesn't like dogs that are bigger than her. However, one of her best friends was a dog called Solo, who was an otter hound, who was massive.
0: All right.
1: At sniff school. Sadly passed away now. Gorgeous dog. She likes gentle dogs because he was very, very
0: okay.
1: gentle.
0: So if it's all a bit yappy and a bit intense, that freaks her out.
1: Yeah, bizarrely, because that's what she's doing. Because she's going mad. She likes smaller dogs, particularly ones that look like her as well.
0: Yeah.
1: But that's about it. But yeah, anything...
0: I like men that look like me.
1: Yeah, you go towards them.
0: Yeah,
1: sniff
0: I do.
1: Them.
0: I do.
1: Yeah. Yeah.
0: I don't sniff their bottoms,
1: no.
0: though.
1: That oh, no. Be... You just generally sniff their their areas.
0: One thing I did notice, you know, when your husband came round to witness a form for me the other day... Mm-hmm. Do you remember? He came around, he stood in my hallway.
1: Did he smell you?
0: No, I was going to say he smelt lovely.
1: Oh!
0: Because we're in quite a small space. We're just in the hallway. We just had to sign this document and we were just chatting about football, I think.
1: Yeah.
0: And I just thought, oh, you smell good.
1: Ooh.

0: In a food way?
1: No, in a cosmetic, you know, like he may have just showered and
0: he may well have
1: moisturised himself and deodorised himself.
0: He does like to do that when signing documents.
1: He does. He did smell very good.
0: Yeah, well, I'll let him know.
1: I didn't mention it at the time because I thought it might sound a bit gay.
0: a little bit strange to mention it.
1: Smell marvellous.
0: Yeah, you smell great. You do. But sign there.
1: It's interesting, isn't it? I couldn't say it to his face. And yet I've been able to say it to our thousands of listeners. Somehow it's just easier to unburden yourself in front of strangers, isn't it?
0: Yeah, it really is.
1: I've heard.
0: I will share this. Are you comfortable with me sharing that with him?
1: You can say whatever you like.
0: Yeah.
1: I've got nothing to hide.
0: I'll say he thought he smelled awful then.
1: You smelled bad. You smell. Okay.
0: Anyway.
1: So we should get back to the sweet pea burgers, beers
0: and
1: pie
0: nights. Everything. The burgers were a success, definitely. Clearly they had the weather for it. But now they're getting into the autumns and pies are on the menu as well. Winter pie, and they do a good pie.
1: Have you got a favourite pie?
0: I like the chicken one, chicken. Chicken pie.
1: Chicken pie, okay.
0: Blah. I do like a steak and ale.
1: Yeah.
0: I have to be careful with that because it's a little bit, you know, rich.
1: Yeah.
0: But yes, so launching Fridays. It's already launched last week, Friday the 2nd, 5:30 p.m. You can drop in and grab a pie. They've also got an official pie night on the 24th of October, featuring some of their favourite pies from throughout the years, which is quite nice. Don't ask me what they are because I can't remember them. But you can book a table there. But their Fridays are more of a drop-in, more of a casual pie affair,
1: okay,
0: if you like. But perfect idea because now you'll be sitting inside.
1: That's quite good. That could be one word, pie affair.
0: Pie affair. Yeah. Oh, that's the name of business.
1: Okay.
0: Yeah,
1: well, that's good. I'm glad you're a fan of their food.
0: Yeah.
1: So creative conversations for men over 65. Didn't we talk about a version of this for women the other week?
0: I think we talk about a lot of versions of this for women. There seems to be quite a few things that you can go to.
1: Yeah.
0: Mindful cafes and...
1: Yes.
0: And venting cafes.
1: But this is for men.
0: And this one's for men, which is a great idea.
1: Yeah.
0: It's in Trowbridge. It's at Trowbridge Library. It's Tuesdays, so weekly, from the 15th of September to the 1st of December. So they've already started,
1: okay,
0: but there are lots more to go to. 2:15, 3:45. Come and try a session. See if it's for you. That's fine. If it's not, don't come again. And you can sort of... chat, you can try some photography, share experiences, share ideas.
1: It's about a company, really, isn't it? So it's a reason for people to get out and get connected to other people, isn't it?
0: Yeah,
1: really?
0: Over 65s, and it's free tea and coffee and biscuits as well. So what's not to like?
1: So we talk about this quite a lot, don't we? These events to help people. I don't know if this is a town with a lot of older single people.
0: Mm.
1: Or I don't know if the population is particularly old here. I mean, maybe you've lost one of the, you know, people have lost their spouse of many years.
0: Could happen.
1: We know a few people like that. But it's really good that it's a place. I mean, it'd be a reason to come and move here because you're going to get life started again, aren't you?
0: Exactly. I think that's the idea, isn't it? Move on, new chapter.
1: There's been some shoplifting at Piha.
0: There has, yeah. Keep your hat on.
1: Yeah.
0: Or not, because they've had a lot of caps stolen from their shop. This was the other day, last week, in the afternoon. A man was on a blue racing bike, and he was wearing one of the stolen hats, a red cap. He'd already been in the co-op and stolen there as well. And then he cycled off along the Froome Road.
1: Nick a load of hat. Maybe you can get a pound for each of them in a pub.
0: I know, obviously,
1: You can only wear one hat at a time, can't you?
0: You can't double hat. That's ridiculous.
1: That would be madness.
0: But they put a lot of their things outside, don't they? Trustingly. So obviously he's just gone along.
1: Well, that wouldn't work in London. Everything would be nicked in London. But I'm just a bit shocked to see that somebody's, you know, grabbed some stock and just ridden off.
0: Yeah, it's not good. And, yeah, it's a nice little shop. You can get lots of things in there.
1: Yeah.
0: Good quality stuff. And he's just nicked some. So if you see anyone who is frequently changing their hat...
1: Yes.
0: It could be them, couldn't it?
1: Have you ever bought a frock in Piha?
0: I have indeed.
1: Was it a frock?
0: It was a frock. I've frock bought in there. I have glove bought in there. I've bought a few things in there.
1: All right.
0: Shoe bought. I've bought shoes in there. All good.
1: Very good.
0: They do great pantaloons if you're in the market.
1: Yeah.
0: No.
1: not really. You bought pantaloons in there?
0: I didn't, but my friend did.
1: Okay.
0: Yeah, she's very pleased with her pantaloons.
1: Okay. Yeah. Very good. That's rather put me off my stroke there. Oh, there's been some bad parking up by Christchurch School. Bollards have been smashed.
0: Smashed. Yeah. They were supposed.
1: It's really dangerous for people mess about near school gates, isn't it?
0: Yeah, you've got to be so careful because a lot of children just don't look where they're going.
1: Yeah.
0: Still, even at secondary school age.
1: What's your school like for that? Is it?
0: Oh,
1: is there
0: really
1: an exclusion
0: bad.
1: Zone?
0: There's supposed to be an exclusion
1: yeah.
0: zone. I mean, sadly, it's the parents turning up
1: yeah.
0: and just not caring
1: what,
0: where
1: in their
0: they
1: big,
0: park.
1: In their Chelsea tractors?
0: Some of them.
1: Big 4x4s?
0: Some of them, not all of them.
1: Yeah.
0: Yeah, and they just park willy-nilly
1: yeah.
0: and then they stand there for a chat for ages
1: yeah.
0: afterwards. And then
1: meanwhile, some kid walks out behind a car and gets hit by a...
0: Exactly.
1: Yeah.
0: So, yeah. So you need to do your bit as well and park sensibly, but clearly... People have been a bit daft here because the bollards are only installed
1: yep.
0: for extra protection and now they're gone. However, this person also says that the council came back and they just filled the hole and they haven't replaced a bollard.
1: Okay.
0: Which means someone probably does park there.
1: So they're a bollard down.
0: Yeah, they're a bollard down.
1: Yeah.
0: Bollard down, sir.
1: Okay.
0: So, yeah, go careful as you park around schools, I guess, is the message.
1: All right. There's not much to talk about here, but there's a water main leak on Huntingdon Street, so it's going to be closed all day on Saturday. So if you're trying to drive through that bit at the top of town behind the Co-op, be careful because the road will be closed all day on Saturday.
0: That could be awkward.
1: What's the West Wilts Business Expo?
0: I don't know. What is it? Sorry, I should know
1: you
0: that.
1: You've got to be reaching for my phone now.
0: It's no, I know what it is. It's a big expo. And it's at the Trowbridge Civic Centre. It's less than a week away. It's even less than that now. It's tomorrow. It's Thursday, the 8th of October. A great opportunity for businesses to make new connections and hear from industry experts. They've got a whole sort of list of things going on. But you can sort of chat and mingle and, you know, give your business... Do people still give business cards?
1: I'd imagine you still have business cards. Yeah. I mean, it's probably a digital version of that now, isn't it? You just touch your phones together.
0: Tap, tap.
1: I guess.
0: Yeah, you could do that. Well, you can do that. So if you're a local business looking to make new connections, you can book a free place. And it's the West Wiltshire Business Expo. There's networking, there's an exhibition hall, there's refreshments.
1: At Trowbridge Library.
0: All good. All good.
1: Well, also at Trowbridge Library, it's competition time at Trowbridge Library.
0: Ooh. It certainly is. You can, if you wish, enter. It's for children, obviously, not you. Sorry, you can't
1: yep.
0: enter. It's for primary school children. It's a picture to colouring. And also to design a sign that will encourage everyone to take pride in the area of the new leisure centre, because this is the big thing going on in Trowbridge at the moment.
1: Yep.
0: Waiting for this to open. So if you go down to the library, you can pick up an entry form and do a sign for the new leisure centre.
1: Okay.
0: That's fun.
1: Well, we are BOA Matters, but we're getting further afield with our What's Ons this week because we can big up Seend Centre. Have you ever been to Seend? There's actually a thriving sort community centre there with loads of stuff on it.
0: Do you know, I think I did some sniff training there.
1: All right.
0: Yeah, it's a nice little area.
1: I've been through it. It's by the canal.
0: Hmm.
1: When I walked from somewhere to somewhere, I walked from somewhere back to Bradford-on-Avon on the canal.
0: Like okay.
1: 12 miles. It was quite a thing. But I think we walked through Seend. So there's a load going on at the Seend Community Centre.
0: There really is. I mean... There's something
1: I'm
0: going
1: on
0: every
1: week.
0: I'm
1: hoping you've got a list of things.
0: Yeah, no, there really is. There are things regularly happening. And then on the 17th of October on a Saturday, this sounds great, the Rod Stewart Experience.
1: Oh.
0: £15.
1: Okay.
0: This chap's called Gary Pease.
1: Spelled P-E-A-S, B-E-A-S?
0: As you'd expect. Yeah.
1: Gary Pease.
0: Mr. Pease. That's good, isn't it? And him and Rod Stewart. They're like two peas in a pod.
1: Okay.
0: But a bum.
1: Very good.
0: Yeah, he's Rod Stewart. And he's a great... Apparently, he's a very good looky-likey. So I'm right. So there's that. That's at 7:30 on the 17th. Then a little bit later on, 21st of November, there's Folk and Roots Evening. That's £12. Acid Folk Duo Light Garden are going to be joined by others. That's also a charity fundraiser for Kind Waves. Going back a little, the 7th of November is an African Harmony workshop.
1: Oh, right.
0: Yeah. So with internationally acclaimed Zimbabwean-born musician Bruce Koob. Koob, I think.
2: Never heard of him.
0: With a silent N. No experience needed. All voices welcome.
1: Right.
0: That's £25, 10 till 4. Saturday the 16th of January. Oh, so later on, after Christmas, there's lots of things as well. I won't go through all of those now, but there are regular things going on there as well. They've got craft and hobbies regularly, sports and games such as short mat bowls, table tennis, cribbage, skittles,
1: snooker. So there's a lot going on in the scene centre.
0: You name it. There's also a food pop-up. We meet... again, back on Friday.
1: I'm with you.
0: Yeah, 13th of November. They're selling meat. Nosh and Natter, the monthly lunch club, is on Wednesdays at 12. To start at 12:30. £8 for two courses. Delicious homemade food by volunteers.
1: With Gary Peas, right? If they were mushy peas, then you might be having them with Rod and Chips. I took a risk there. It didn't quite come together in my mind.
0: In your mind's eye.
1: Cod, Rod, peas. I tried to, didn't quite come together, did
0: There's
1: it?
0: There's something there.
1: There's something there, but it obviously takes a bit of work on, and I just didn't put in the time,
0: they
1: quite frankly.
0: Orthopedic shoe all over that.
1: I don't know how many people are going to go out to Scene for this, but it's good to know that it's there.
0: There's loads going on.
1: There's a tree about to be cut down in the Holy Trinity Churchyard. It's a black locust tree.
0: Mm.
1: The tree is also known as a false acacia. Had an existing split. The split has recently extended down the trunk, and it was no longer safe to leave the tree as it was. So they've cut the tree down, but left a tall stump or monolith. Monolith trees are excellent for wildlife, and it'll be interesting to see if anything goes to live in the tree.
0: Oh, that's interesting.
1: So a bit of tree surgery in Holy Trinity Churchyard. Mm. I mean, that's not exactly breaking news, is it? I mean, that's quite...
0: It's not.
1: It's a quiet week this week. We're saying it's a quiet week.
0: It is a quiet week. But when there is a tree, a big tree,
1: yeah,
0: and then suddenly there's no big tree there,
1: yeah,
0: it's quite a bit weird.
1: Yeah.
0: It's like the one that fell by the Spice, River Spice.
1: Well, there's definitely been a shortage of conkers this autumn. The price of conkers has gone up on the conker commodity market.
0: Yeah, yeah.
1: Because all those conkers are gone.
0: Conker gone.
1: That supply just gone.
0: That's just gone.
1: Yeah, that's just gone.
0: It's bad news.
1: That's just gone.
0: Sixers. Bad news for sixers.
1: Is
0: it quiet week? I don't know.
1: quite week. Tennis coaching at Culver Close.
0: Tennis coaching. Yeah. Ready to improve your tennis game? Are you?
1: It couldn't get any worse, so it needs improvement.
0: Well, I'll remind you then that Marcel's Tennis Academy is running junior coaching. You're okay. Walking tennis. Yay!
1: Oh, right.
0: Yeah. Everything is getting a walking alternative, isn't it? Which is great. So there's walking tennis sessions for adults at Culver Close Tennis Court. Even if you're picking up that racket for the first time, you can go along, take a look at the sessions currently available, and you can book your place on the local council site.
1: I don't think I could even manage walking tennis.
0: Really? I wonder how many bounces you're allowed with walking tennis.
1: Well, it's just basically not running, isn't it?
0: Bounce. Yeah, but you could never walk there quick enough on a one bouncer, surely.
1: I've got two final things to mention. The Bradford Asian Preservation Society has got a lecture called Monumental Connections, Avebury in the Neolithic World. It's on Thursday the 8th, which is tomorrow.
0: Okay.
1: And it is at the St Margaret's Hall, Bradford-on-Avon. The speaker is Professor Josh Pollard, Professor of Archaeology at the University of Southampton and a leading authority on the Neolithic and Bronze Age in Britain. So if you're an archaeologist, get along to St Margaret's Hall tomorrow night and you can see a lecture. And the last thing I've got is I've got the bands that are on at the Shoes.
0: Oh, right.
1: And here this week, on Friday night, Kosher Pickles. Something called Buckfest. And on Friday night is a group called Kosher Pickles.
0: Okay.
1: That's
0: Friday.
1: Glasgow's premier... What's it called? Glasgow's premier Nuggets rock and roll purveyors.
0: Ooh.
1: Then there's a band called Bucky Rage on Saturday night. Delinquent Fuzz Freaks.
0: Mm.
1: You know, Bucky is that monk-made mead that they all get drunk on in Glasgow. Buckfast.
0: Right,
1: they call it Bucky.
0: Bucky.
1: And then the band after that is called Bald.
0: Ooh.
1: Just that's what it says. Bald.
0: Bald.
1: I like that. Have you any more for any more?
0: I do. I've got actual breaking news from Deerham Park and their scone.
1: Okay.
0: Haven't done this for a while. Scone of the month for October.
1: Yeah.
0: Ooh, apple crumble.
1: All right.
0: Apple crumble scone.
1: All right.
0: Think cinnamon. Think juicy apples. Think comforting crumbly topping.
1: They've also, on their feed, they've also got this thing called the Stoma Awareness Day.
0: Yeah.
1: Which I've never seen that before. And it's a good thing because a lot of people... You know, it must be a difficult thing to live with.
0: Absolutely.
1: But to have a bathroom that's kitted out specifically to help you do whatever you have to do.
0: Yep.
1: Isn't that a fantastic thing?
0: I think it's brilliant. They've got one at Deerham Park.
1: Yeah.
0: So, yeah, you could, anyone using colostomy bags can just go in, have an easy experience there rather than worrying about it. Because I imagine that's what you do a lot, worry about it.
1: Yeah.
0: But yeah, so you can go and get your scone and go to the loo.
1: Okay.
0: Yeah.
1: Very good. Well, I think maybe we're going to change the order of the show.
0: Ooh.
1: Just because, hang on, because I've got to keep my eye on the time. And it's a couple of weeks since we've had Elaine explain anything to us.
0: Oh, yes.
1: And so it's time for her to come back with one of her most recent and most fascinating and modern constructions. Because today, Elaine explains... Net zero.

0: Hello, it's Elaine here to explain all about one of the 21st century's most talked about phrases, net zero. It's mentioned by politicians, businesses, environmental campaigners, and economists almost daily. Yet, ask 10 Bradfordians to explain exactly what it means, and you'll probably get 10 different answers. Net zero doesn't mean abolishing all man-made harm to the world. Instead, it means balancing the amount of greenhouse gases we put into the atmosphere with the amount we remove. So imagine running a bath. If the tap pours in water faster than it drains away, the bath eventually overflows. But if the water flowing in matches the amount draining out, the water level stays the same. The Earth's atmosphere works in much the same way. Human activities, like burning coal, oil and gas, manufacturing cement, farming livestock and clearing forests, release greenhouse gases, particularly carbon dioxide. These gases trap heat, contributing to climate change. Net zero aims to reduce these emissions as much as possible and offset the remainder by removing an equivalent amount from the atmosphere through forests, improved land management, or emerging technologies that capture carbon. So why should we care about it? The overwhelming consensus among climate scientists is that rising greenhouse gas volumes are warming the planet. Higher temperatures are linked to changing rainfall patterns, melting glaciers, rising sea levels, and more frequent heat waves. Phew, we all know about that this summer, don't we? Most governments believe that limiting future warming requires significant reductions in emissions over the coming decades. The United Kingdom has committed to reaching net zero by 2050, while many other countries have adopted similar targets.
1: Elaine explains.
0: Whether you realise it or not, net zero is already influencing many aspects of daily life. Car manufacturers are investing heavily in electric vehicles. Energy companies are expanding wind and solar power. New homes are increasingly built with better insulation and low carbon heating systems. Businesses are looking at ways to reduce waste and improve energy efficiency. Some of these changes save money over time. Better insulated homes often require less heating, while electric vehicles can be cheaper to run than petrol or diesel cars. But most new technologies, however, require significant upfront investment. If the facts are so clear, then why is there so much debate about net zero? While there is a broad scientific agreement about the causes of climate change, there is a furious debate running about how quickly society should respond or how the cost should be shared. Supporters argue that delaying action will ultimately be more expensive. They point to the falling cost of renewable energy, improvements in battery technology, and the economic opportunities created by new industries and green jobs. Critics accept the need to reduce emissions, but question whether current policies are practical, affordable, or fair. Some worry about higher household energy bills, the cost of replacing petrol cars and gas boilers, or the impact on industries that employ thousands of people. Others argue that countries like the UK contribute only a small proportion of global emissions, suggesting that meaningful progress depends on large emitters such as China, the United States, and India making comparable reductions.

0: Can net zero actually be achieved? Technically, many experts believe it is possible, although it will require substantial changes to human behaviour. Electricity generation is already becoming cleaner as renewable energy expands. Electric vehicles continue to improve, while researchers are developing low-carbon steel, cement, and aviation fuels. Some sectors remain particularly difficult to decarbonize, including long-distance aviation, shipping, and certain heavy industries. These may depend on new technologies that are still being developed, such as hydrogen fuels or large-scale carbon capture systems. Success will depend not only on technology, but also on political decisions, investment, and public support. If these are major global issues, what can individuals do? It's easy to feel that climate change is just too large a problem for any one person to influence. Yet small changes made by millions of people can have a measurable effect. Improving home insulation, reducing food waste, using public transport where practical, driving more efficiently, choosing not to take long-haul flights, and choosing energy-efficient appliances can all reduce emissions while often saving money. Net zero is not about asking people to abandon modern life. At its core, it is an attempt to reduce the environmental impact of the products we rely on every day while maintaining a functioning economy. Exactly how that transition should happen remains a subject of vigorous political, economic, and social debate. There are genuine questions about affordability, fairness, and the pace of change, alongside the scientific evidence pointing to the need to reduce greenhouse gas emissions. For most of us, understanding net zero doesn't require taking sides in that debate. The way we produce and use energy is changing. And those changes are likely to shape everything from the cars we drive to the homes we live in over the coming decades.
1: Elaine Explains.
2: Well, consider my thoughts provoked.
3: Yes.
2: There's a lot going on there, isn't there?
3: Yeah.
2: Interesting.
3: She knows everything.
2: It's not just about... we've got to stop flying everywhere. It's like all the little changes you can make. It's very interesting. Well done, Elaine. And I appreciate that. That is the 23rd or 24th, Elaine Explains.
3: It's amazing how much she knows.
2: She knows
3: it?
2: A lot, doesn't she?
3: Yeah.
2: Professor Elaine is a professor in every way.
3: But Steve knows a lot as well, because he got all of those African countries right.
2: Do you think Steve... Who do you think's cleverer, Steve or Elaine?
3: Ooh, now then.
2: Oh, I don't want to provoke some kind of brutal... fight.
3: A rift.
2: But you know them both. I don't know either of them, but you know them both.
3: They've put me under pressure here.
2: Maybe they know different things.
3: Yeah,
2: Steve's obviously
3: do.
2: A bit of a pop culture guy because he knew the drummers, didn't he?
3: Yeah.
2: And I think he only got 10, didn't he? And I got 14. Okay. But I'm not one to brag about
3: not
2: that.
3: Not that you remember.
2: Not that I count or.
3: No. I'm going to go with Elaine.
2: Okay.
3: I'm going to be the voice of the woman.
2: All right.
3: Yeah. Sorry, Steve.
2: Well, I think Steve, keep it up, mate. I think you know best. Well, it's time for this.

0: Oh, for goodness sake, cheer up, Morrissey lad.
1: Please.
0: What have you got for us this week?
1: Well, you know, the weather's changing, isn't it? Hey?
0: Yes.
1: It's getting quite chilly in the mornings now.
0: Have you got your heating on yet?
1: Not yet, no.
0: No, nor have I.
1: No,
0: but given the discovery about my boiler I just discovered on the way out, I don't know if I'm going to have any heating.
1: Oh, don't say that now.
0: Oh, my God. Oh, my God. Anyway, go on.
1: Cold, cold winter.
0: Yes.
1: Now, we discussed at length off air last week the move from 4.5 tog duvets to 9.5 tog duvets.
0: Did we discuss it off air?
1: Yeah, yeah.
0: What a waste of content that was. We could have got 5 minutes out of the radio on that.
1: Exactly. You know, when to transition from 4.5 to 9.5, tricky. So there's that. That's happening currently because of the weather. My mum often says it's time to sort your wardrobe out at
0: yes.
1: this time of year. Put all the summer
0: stuff away. I've done that. I've put my linen away.
1: Oh, you have?
0: And I've got my big shirts out.
1: I was going to ask you if you do that.
0: I've done it already.
1: Oh, I don't bother with that. Right. It's all there. It's all there. I don't move things around.
0: You obviously haven't got enough clothes.
1: Well, let's go with that. They're all just squeezed in yeah. to the space that we've got. I think we're getting to tights, scarves and glove weather.
0: Yeah, I'm not wearing tights this winter.
1: You're not going to go for tights?
0: No.
1: Not this year?
0: No.
1: But they looked great last year. Now, I like a scarf.
0: I could wear tights. I have got the legs for it.
1: Yeah.
0: I mean, though I say it myself.
1: Yeah.
0: But I prefer pantaloons.
1: They're looser, aren't they?
0: They are looser, yeah.
1: They're good for loose clothing. No, I like a scarf. Do you like a scarf?
0: Not really.
1: No?
0: I don't like scarves or hats or gloves.
1: Oh,
0: none
1: no.
0: of them. I don't like any of them, really.
1: Dear me. Not even a football scarf?
0: Not really, no.
1: No, I've got a football scarf. No,
0: I've got a couple of scarves. If we have like a brutally cold winter, then I might wear a scarf. But I mean, we haven't had one of those for about 4 years, yeah. So.
1: Oh, not a schnud.
0: No, a schnud.
1: A schnud.
0: What's a schnud?
1: A schnud is like
0: A snood.
1: It's a schnud.
0: It's a snood.
1: Isn't it a schnud?
0: It's not called schnud. What are you, Jewish in the 1930s? Eh, hey, it's a schnud.
1: I'm sure it's called a
0: schnud. Don't be a schnud.
1: It's a schnud.
0: It's a snood.
1: I'm going with schnud.
0: It's a snood.
1: You don't have
0: one. Steve, what is it, Steve?
1: It's a schnud.
0: Text us in. Is it a schnud or a snood?
1: Gosh, I'm going schnud. Anyway,
0: Steve will know.
1: Do you know, I've got a lovely schnud. And I've had it for years. I've never used it.
0: Okay.
1: So it needs to be a New Year's resolution to use that. Less likely to wear gloves. I'm not into gloves. You said you're not a glove
0: fan. I don't like gloves. I have got a pair of gloves. Again, for that. For that brutal winter we haven't had for half a decade, but I don't like gloves.
1: Well, you might need them this year.
0: Yeah.
1: I have a good friend, who is absolutely petrified of gloves. Hates
0: really?
1: Them. Yeah.
0: Is there a word for that? Like
1: gloverphobia.
0: Well, that would be the obvious thing. If we were on, what's that show they have on television? They go, if you say the obvious thing, it goes,
1: QI.
0: QI, yeah.
1: Gloverphobia.
0: Gloverphobia.
1: Yeah, fingerphobia. Gloves just sitting there, but gloves on hands.
0: Okay.
1: You know.
0: What does she think they're going to do?
1: I don't know.
0: Strangle her.
1: Well, I mean, they could, and not leave any, you know, fingerprints. She can't stand them. Obviously, Michael Jackson has never helped with that.
0: No.
1: Only just the one. So she might not be so keen on this week's song, which is Hand in Glove.
0: Okay.
1: We got there in the end, didn't we? Shall we have this?
0: Yeah. I'm playing it through a different source now, so we'll see if this works.
1: Tomato.
0: There we go.

0: Oh, cheer up, Morrissey lad.
1: Can't.
0: Hand in glove.
1: Yeah.
0: There you go.
1: Hand in glove.
0: I like that. It's a good song. I like that.
1: Well, it was their debut single.
0: Oh, was it? Okay. Released, early.
1: Yeah, it's an early.
0: Early Smiths.
1: May 1983. It got to they got to number three in the UK indie chart, but it didn't actually make the UK chart as their release. But this one's very much liked. It's 17 on Rolling Stone's list. NME, they put it at 12. And both Mojo and Billboard, who often poo-poo some of the songs that I mention, they put it at 9, both of them. Rolling Stone say it's one of the classic debut singles in rock and roll history. It did what the Beatles did in Love Me Do. Apparently, introducing themselves with a harmonica solo that comes out of nowhere. And it was like a bit of a change from the 80s rock scene. And it's about two lovers on the street who might never see each other again. And their kiss is a stand against the hostile world.
0: Okay.
1: If the people stare, let the people stare. I really don't know. And I really don't care, he says. And When it was released, Morrissey and Marr, they'd only been working together for 8 months. Just started, you know. They'd written 10 songs, and this was the one that they decided to release first.
0: Wow, okay.
1: A little bit later on.
0: So this was the debut single?
1: Yeah.
0: This was the first Smiths record?
1: Yep.
0: Wow.
1: Their first one. And then they, a little bit later, a bit bizarre, they asked Sandy Shaw to do a cover of it because Morrissey was a big fan of Sandy Shaw.
0: One of their record covers, a picture of Sandy Shaw from the 60s.
1: It could have been, yeah.
0: They used to have that, didn't they? That kind of 60s icons on their record sleeves.
1: That's right. She wasn't sure at first, but then she was won over, and then they released it as a single in 1984, and that one did actually get in the charts, and that got to 27, and they did it on Top of the Pops, and they had to mime it as well, and they did it in bare feet in homage to the Shore. And it's not just the feet that are naked when it comes to the single sleeve work, actually. There's a nude male on it.
0: Oh, outrageous.
1: Yeah, nude male. Now, that did get outrage and unease. So perhaps said nude male.
0: Well, I think you can't... You've escalated that the wrong way there.
1: Have I?
0: You can't have outrage and then unease. You've got to have unease building to outrage.
1: Can you not have unease afterwards? When you've gone,
0: when you've been outraged,
1: yeah,
0: I'm outraged.
1: Ah, this is
0: now
1: awful.
0: Uneasy. It feels and like you've done, you see what I'm saying there. I think you should have escalated that the other way around.
1: Maybe it's like the Story Mountain.
0: Is there something
1: go up and then come down again?
0: Is there something else apart from unease and outrage? What's the third part of that?
1: Unease, outrage,
0: disquiet.
1: Unease. Disquiet. Murmuring.
0: Is disquiet worse or better than unease?
1: I reckon unease is worse than disquiet.
0: Right, so you're going disquiet,
1: yeah.
0: Unease, outrage.
1: Outrage, and then down again to unease.
0: So then, back down the hill?
1: Yeah.
0: All right.
1: It's a story mountain.
0: Okay.
1: It's what you tell the children to do.
0: So what stories. Comes after outrage?
1: After outrage comes unease, and then unease to disquiet.
0: You go all the way back down by the same route.
1: Yeah.
0: There isn't some other emotions on the way back down.
1: It's the same, same way.
0: Okay.
1: Oh, do you remember when I felt that unease? I feel it again.
0: I think the only reason you're saying that is because you can't think of a word that comes after outrage.
1: No, that's fine. It's all outrage and it's all unease. But yeah, people did not like that nude male.
0: Okay, no.
1: In fact, right. Even Sandy Shaw...
0: Have you ever been to a life drawing class?
1: No.
0: No,
1: no.
0: Right.
1: I had to think then.
0: Wouldn't you? Wouldn't you know if you stood there with some charcoal and an easel and a naked man in front of you?
1: Well,
0: wouldn't you know?
1: I was thinking because at the Fringe Fest...
0: Maybe I did. Maybe I went.
1: Or was that just a normal Wednesday night? No, I went to a Fringe Festival thing and I'm sure there was a play where... the bloke just took his clothes off.
0: Oh, God.
1: Yeah.
0: Fully tackle out?
1: Yeah, full on.
0: Goodness gracious.
1: Unless I'm making that up.
0: Was it a small theatre or a big theatre?
1: Small. Yeah, so, it was very.
0: So it's tackle out, and he's only about five rows ahead of you.
1: It was a very intimate place.
0: Oh dear.
1: Yeah, yeah.
0: You don't want that, do you?
1: Yeah, I saw him in a very intimate place.
0: Okay, all right. Okay.
1: So to speak. Anyway, Sandy Shaw didn't really like the nude male. She was when she got the song coming through to say, "Can you do a cover of this?" She saw the front of the single and went, "Oh my goodness, they're sending me nudes," and got a bit. A bit sort of worried about that, and then she said, "Oh yeah, I'll do it anyway."
0: Okay.
1: Like Sandy Shaw would. Anyway.
0: Like someone as cool as Sandy Shaw would.
1: Yeah. So cool.
0: She's so cool.
1: So she didn't have anything on her feet. The nude male didn't have anything on. They need to get themselves to this week's place in Manchester.
0: Okay.
1: Yeah. We're off.
0: I've actually no idea where we are now in this feature. I feel like we've diverged in so many ways now.
1: We have. We're off to Platt Hall, you know. Platt Hall.
0: Okay.
1: Not Gail Platt from Coronation Street.
0: No.
1: No. This is the gallery.
0: What was Gail Platt's maiden name?
1: Or Tilsley. First...
0: Oh, you know, yeah. Don't you?
1: Gail Tilsley.
0: Yeah. And what was her maiden name before she married Brian Tilsley?
1: Gail. Oh. That's a good question.
0: A good question for a Coronation Street fan.
1: Yeah.
0: Steve will know.
1: Yeah.
0: What was Gail Tilsley Platt's name before she became Gail Tilsley.
1: Yeah. Oh, that's bugging me now. Anyway, it's nothing to do with her. It's the Gallery of Costume you'll find at Platt Hall. It's south of the city centre. And it's in an 18th century house in a park. It does mean we can go to a slightly different pub. We're going to go to a community hub. This week.
0: A community hub pub?
1: A community hub pub. Yeah. It's called the Birch Tavern.
0: Have they got good grub, the community hub pub?
1: Not half. They really do. But only on a Friday. And the first Friday
0: what
1: of every month.
0: What kind of reggae do they play?
1: Oh, no.
0: At the community grub hub?
1: Is this something to do with...
0: Is it dub?
1: Dub at the community hub pub. Yeah.
0: I can't think of any more, so...
1: Hub.
0: Get on with it.
1: Nub, but we don't want to go there.
0: No.
1: Yeah, it's only the first Friday of every month, and it's 6 till 11, so it's quite a tiny time frame you're working in there. But you can get craft ales, wines, wood-fired pizza, yum, yum. It's a community initiative run by local volunteers, and they emphasise that all are welcome, all ages, genders, races, religions. They've got non-alcoholic drinks, they've got vegan drinks, veggie drinks... Gluten-free drinks, they've got the lot.
0: Gluten-free drinks?
1: Yeah, apparently.
0: What's a drink that has gluten?
1: Would it be in like a...
0: Is there gluten in beer?
1: Yeah, there must be. Is there? Wheats and hops and things. Yeah. Is there gluten? It must be. Anyway, pizza looks good. £9 for any of them. It's based on a pizza with a purpose ethos.
0: All right.
1: It's all sustainability and donations to charity.
0: Are there any barbecue meats there?
1: No specific barbecue meats. No.
0: Not like a brisket with a rub.
2: No rub, sorry.
0: At the Grub Hub pub.
1: No, I'm afraid not. Not whilst you're listening to your dub. They do have an open mic night there, though, so you could get some dub in there.
0: Yeah.
1: And once you've had a taste of all that, let's get you back down to the Tasteful Gallery of Costume. There are over 25,000 garments and accessories there, including gloves, of course. Do you know how many buttons they've got there?
0: Is it 12,409?
1: Oh, you're not close.
0: Is it 75,000?
1: You're closer.
0: Wow.
1: Over 100,000 buttons.
0: Different buttons?
1: Yeah, at the collection.
0: Blimey.
1: Yeah, it's amazing. And they've got lots of major designers there. McQueen, Dior, Yves Saint Laurent.
0: Yeah. Lawrence Llewellyn Bowen.
1: I think he goes there
0: to get inspiration.
1: Isn't
0: he a designer?
1: He is, but not a clothes designer.
0: Okay.
1: He does house interiors. But he's a walking...
0: I took a risk.
1: Yeah, no. Although he would be interested in the global textiles department, which has 2,500 textiles from all over the world.
0: Yeah.
1: It's a lovely place, this house. It had to close in the war. It was actually in World War One. It was used as a tea room and temporary housing. And then they transformed it into an art gallery. And you can do a tour. Again, there's a community hub vibe to this place as well. They've got all sorts of groups and initiative going on there. Things you might see there. a child smocked dress from the 1960s.
0: A child
1: smocked dress. Okay. Yeah.
0: I don't want to see that.
1: Okay. A bonnet from the 1800s.
0: Yep.
1: A bonnet.
0: I don't like that.
1: Yeah. Regency dresses. Well-dressed dolls from 1750. Yeah.
0: Okay.
1: Now they've got.
0: I love a well-dressed doll.
1: They've got carved feet and hands to display the gloves.
0: Okay, like a glove mannequin.
1: Yes, yeah, right. They've got them. Sad news, Platt Hall doesn't currently have a cafe, although there's one nearby at the Garden Cafe. Also, this place, also a community-run space. Literally everything in this area is community-run or community initiative, community hub vibe things going on.
0: It's nice that the community cares so much.
1: It does. So almost everyone in this area appears to be volunteering to lend a hand, gloved or otherwise. And if you want to stick your hand in a glove or put your coat on and go for a visit, it'll take you about 61 plays
0: okay.
1: of handing driving gloves to get you there. About 3 hours and 15 minutes because it's south of the city
0: yes.
1: centre.
0: Okay.
1: So yeah, you're going
0: to
1: get
0: there
1: quicker.
0: We've so got to do the BOA Matters Guide to Manchester.
1: There will be
0: a
1: it
0: massive market
1: there.
0: For that, wouldn't there?
1: Absolutely.
0: Yeah. Well, very good. It's now 1843, so 70 minutes left. Got a lot to fit in still.
1: Eek!
0: But one of the things we've got to fit in is the latest episode, week 14, of our amazing quiz, Born to be Alive.
1: No.
0: Here we go.

0: Well, after last week's narrow victory, just about the most narrow victory we've had in all these weeks, week 13, I won by 2 points.
1: Unbelievable.
0: So that's 5 wins in a row now. So I'm 8-5 up now.
1: I'm not happy.
0: I'm on a roll now. I can literally do no wrong. So we'll see what's on hand for today.
1: I've got to focus.
0: I'll warn you, we're going to have a very short period of thinking time.
1: Oh, don't say that.
0: Because we've got still got a few things to do. So are you ready for the questions?
1: Nope. Go on.
0: You can pretend a bit, can't you?
1: Okay.
0: Here we go.
2: Week 14 of Born to be Alive. Right, your three names this week.
1: Be mine.
2: Ooh, the Great Escape's finest. Steve McQueen, he's up first. Looking to escape. Steve McQueen. Brian Clough. I've got an anecdote about Brian Clough, but I'll save it for another day. Brian Clough is up next. Icon Marilyn Monroe is your third name. So Steve McQueen, Brian Clough, and Marilyn Monroe.
0: Wow, three pop culture icons. And well, you're in with a chance now because it's normally people who are from the 1700s that you get a bit messed up.
1: Very dare you.
0: Well, as you know, we always should we just play the original? Because we're running out of songs with the word "born" in the title. Should we just play "Born to be Alive"?
1: Well, it's brilliant.
0: By Patrick Hernandez.
1: Well, it's brilliant.
0: Should we just play that?
1: Yeah, do it.
0: Here we go.

0: Well, that's taken me right back. That's taken me right back to a disco in Switzerland in 1978. I'm actually wearing a brown velour suit.
1: He is.
0: And in my mind's eye, that's what I'm wearing. And I've taken it off because I've got really hot dancing.
1: Yeah.
0: And I'm drinking Dubonnet. That's my drink of choice in the 1978 Swiss disco.
1: You're having a whale of a time.
0: I am. I'm loving it. Yeah. I'm loving it. Right. I haven't got the answers up yet. Hang on.
1: That's all right. We haven't given our answers yet.
0: Hang on.
1: So that's okay.
0: Let me... One, two... Talk amongst yourselves.
1: No, I'm still working mine out. I'm going to...
0: 48. Right, I've got them now.
1: I've got them now.
0: So what have you got? I reckon they're all born very close to each other.
1: Well, it's funny you should say that.
0: Go on.
1: I'm giving the same year for all of them.
0: Are you really?
1: Yeah. I'm going out.
0: Is that because you've like doubled thought? Because Tim has told you?
1: No, I've overthunked it.
0: You overthunked
1: it.
0: Okay.
1: I've done.
0: So what's your year for Steve McQueen?
1: 1935.
0: Right. And for Bronwyn Clough?
1: 1935.
0: And for Marilyn Monroe?
1: I'm going to go 1935.
0: I think he's done something
1: sneaky peeky.
0: I think I've totally beaten you here.
1: Oh.
0: Steve McQueen, 1920.
1: Oh, okay.
0: I think he died in his late 50s, in the late 70s.
1: Okay.
0: Brian Clough, 1930.
1: Okay, so...
0: And Marilyn Monroe, 1925.
1: Oh.
0: So I've gone, in age terms, the oldest is Steve McQueen, then Marilyn Monroe, then Brian Clough.
1: Because I was trying to think of Brian Clough in the 80s, and then I thought, well, 40s, 45 maybe,
0: I think.
1: But then I was thinking...
0: Well, we'll find out. Is there only there was some way of finding out? Should we try and find out?
1: He's done a... They're all three the same. He's never done that before.
0: He's never done that before.
1: This could be the week.
0: Hang on.
1: Yeah,
0: here we go.
1: 1935.
0: Here we go.
1: Come on.
2: And your answers for week 14 of Born to Be Alive. First up, it was Steve McQueen, famous for various films, Bullet, Great Escape, etc., etc. Oh, Papillon, and that was another famous one. 1930.
1: I thought he was going to say
2: Was when he was born. Brian Clough up next, and the oft named as the England manager we never got, very interesting character. 1935 for Brian Clough.
1: One of them was.
2: And Marilyn Monroe. They're all quite close these years. 1926. 1926.
0: Okay. So, you've won Steve McQueen. So I'm 10 out and you're five out.
1: Yeah.
0: Brian Clough, you're bang on, and I'm five
1: bingo.
0: Out. Marilyn Monroe, I'm one out and you are
1: nine out.
0: Another close 14. One as well. I'm 16 and
1: 14.
0: You are 14. It's actually a reverse of last week's result.
1: Unbelieves.
0: That's important for you because otherwise you were dead and buried,
1: yeah,
0: I think.
1: Yeah, I know. I think I was a crucial one.
0: Yes.
1: Spot on.
0: Yeah. Well, very good. We might have just time. Just time for the weekly cheese. Should we fit it in? Or should we not bother?
1: What's the time?
0: We've got 9 minutes left. We can do it, can't we?
1: Depends which song you've got, I guess.
0: Well, that's not the issue, is it? Let's squeeze it in, shall we?
1: Squeeze
0: the cheese in. let me get it right. I've got to press a button here. Let me go fade that up. Oh, hang on. What's going on?
1: Ooh, that squeezy cheese.
0: Here we go.
1: Where's the cheese?
3: I love
1: there
3: cheese.
1: There it is.

0: cheese.
1: We had Tiny Dancer last week, and that was voted not cheese.
2: It wasn't cheese.
1: And then before that, we had Imagine and Bohemian Rhapsody.
2: Whew, these are hard ones,
1: definitely
2: aren't they?
1: Definitely cheese. Well, this is a very different tack I've taken this week.
2: Oh, okay.
1: Literally only just thought of it today. Mm-hmm. Here we go. You don't know, do you?
2: It's familiar. Well, perhaps it's just a dream.
3: I heard you

0: You can't rewind. You've gone too far.
1: I know.
0: So
1: that.
0: The Buggles video, Kill the Radio Star, from the album The Age of Plastic. Cheese or not cheese?
1: I say cheese.
0: Get out of here. Get out of here. Why do you think that's cheese?
1: Because of the sound of it. It sounds like cheese. Cheesy song. Cheesy song.
0: You've got that so wrong. That is absolute genius pop music of the first order. Radical, different, interesting, ground-setting.
1: Ooh.
0: Great words, brilliant tune. That is just top-drawer pop music.
1: I have people who agree with you. My other half and my mother.
0: Oh, okay.
1: Both apparently say not cheese.
0: Oh, really?
1: Yes.
0: Oh, okay.
1: Yes.
0: Very good.
1: So.
0: I should point out before we go, I've had a complimentary message.
1: Have you?
0: Yeah, I've had Martin is listening and he said, great show. Elaine explains net zero should be syndicated across the BBC and national networks.
1: I think so. That's not cheese.
0: No.

0: cheese for you. I've got two.
1: Well, you haven't got time for two cheeses. I mean, come on.
0: How about a double Gloucester?
1: Oh, see what you've done there. I like that. Double Gloucester. Red?
0: Yeah.
1: Is it red, double Gloucester?
0: A little bit. Yeah, depends on how long it's been aged. This is tricky. I sounded like an actual expert.
1: You sounded like you knew what you were talking about then. Oh, just depending how long it's been aged.
0: Yeah, I mean, it really does, as I've learned over the weeks. Now, Parmesan, I'm a fan. Port Salut, that'll do. Double Gloucester's a bit tricky.
1: Double
0: as
1: Gloucester.
0: Proven by the Dr. Foster poem, yeah. Debacle. All I've got for you is double Gloucester, worth the costa.
1: That
0: it's
1: is
0: not great, is it?
1: Compared to your previous slogans, that is poor.
0: It is poor. Or how about then my other option? Double Gloucester, there's no imposter.
1: Okay. That, again, that doesn't better? Make sense. That's just the word that rhymes with Gloucester.
0: Well, okay.
1: Double Gloucester on my cheese roster.
0: Oh, that's better.
1: That is good, isn't it?
0: Oh, drat. Oh, what am I doing?
1: Okay.
0: I have to make a note of that. Anyway, traditional semi-hard cheese made in Gloucestershire since the 16th century. This one's been going around for years. Two types, single, double. Single's more crumbly, yeah. Lower in fat. Double, allowed to age for longer.
1: I don't think I've ever had a single Gloucester.
0: Yeah, you can still get them, but yeah, it's a very niche market. It's a round cheese, the double Gloucester.
1: Aren't all cheeses round?
0: But maybe. In UK supermarkets, you're more likely to get a slab, basically.
1: Okay.
0: It's often blended with other ingredients. You can stick a chive in there, spring onion.
1: Yeah.
0: There's a Huntsman cheese, which is made of alternating layers of double Gloucester, or DC, as we like to call it.
1: DG, shouldn't it be?
0: DG, sorry, I can't read my own writing. DG, DG and Stilton. DG Stilton.
1: Oh, no.
0: That's called the Huntsman cheese.
1: Double cheese?
0: Yeah.
1: You've never come up with a double cheese beforehand.
0: No.
1: Parmesan and Roquefort?
0: No.
1: You've never come up with a double cheese. Wensleydale and cheddar? You've never come up with that. Now you've disturbed me by coming up with a double cheese.
0: The DG and Stilton.
1: Yeah.
0: Combi. Now, there's no certain answer as to why it's called double Gloucester. Main theories are milk had to be skimmed twice, or double DG is typically twice the height of a single Gloucester amount. Now, what's it most famous for? Double Gloucester?
1: I don't know.
0: Rolling down a hill.
1: Oh, yes.
0: It's the one they chuck down a hill.
1: Yes. Okay.
0: 50% gradient hill, 180 metres long. Cheese has 1 second head start on the competitors, and it can reach speeds of 70 miles an hour.
1: Right.
0: This cheese is fast. And if you can catch it, you could also pair it with apples and pears, Marmite, or, of course, Video Killed the Radio Star.
1: I'm going to have to cut you off now.
0: Oh, you can.
1: Because time, like an ever-rolling stream, bears all its suns away. They die forgotten as a dream, dies out the opening day, or words to that effect.
0: Like an ever-rolling cheese.
1: Well, thanks for... There's a lot of people listening today.
0: Yeah, we've got so many listeners.
1: It's almost broken the radio, the number of people listening today. But thanks very much for being one of them. I guess we'll probably come back next week with similar range of stuff. So thanks very much for listening. And it's probably goodbye from me.
0: Yes, cheerio from me too.
1: Thanks very much. Bye-bye.
0: Bye.

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1: Hour, Southampton boss Tonda Eckert has received a six-week ban suspended until the end of next season for his role in Spygate. Saints were kicked out of the Championship playoff final and docked 4 points this term, having admitted to 3 breaches of EFL regulations. At the end of the Tory party conference, leader Kemi Badenoch says being a Conservative is more than preserving the past.
2: Some people think that being a Conservative is about trying to stop the world from changing. They are so wrong. The world is constantly changing. New technologies, new challenges, new opportunities.
1: Andy Burnham says he stands with British Jewish people 3 years on since Hamas's attack on Israel, killing over 1,000 people. And Boots will be bought by Canada's billionaire Western family for almost £7 billion. The high street giant has been bought from US

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0: 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And you're listening to Westports Radio. 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
1: Before you go, John Turner.

Hello and welcome to another edition of Before You Go with me, John Turner, here on West Wilts Radio. And that was Lupus in Fabula's take on Jimi Hendrix's If Six Was Nine remix. And yeah, great. Lupus in Fabula is a kind of Italian psytrance producer, DJ. So yeah, interesting. So I'm going to go straight from that to a live recording of the Stranglers playing Peaches.

shepherd, man. It's like we might be sucking a whole summer. Well, what a bummer. I could think of a lot worse places to be. Or down in the street, or down in the sewer.

the beaches, down on the beaches, just looking at brown bodies. Down on the beaches, just looking at the sunshine ocean. Down on the beaches, just looking at sunglasses. Down on the beaches, just looking at the flat asses. Down on the beaches, just looking at the

Great. That's the Stranglers, of course, and Peaches, a live performance. This next is Fred Snyder from the B-52s and his solo project, The Superions, and this track is Totally Nude Ireland.

In a poorly charted area of the South Seas, a few miles north of the Tropic of Desire, lie a string of volcanic isles known to hedonistic cognoscenti as the Pearl Necklace. Kissed by eternal sun and balmy trade winds, the jewel in the necklace is the exclusive jet-set paradise known by the now extinct natives as O-O-U-U-A-A-Lani-Hoo-Hoo, or in plain English, Totally Nude Island. Sun-bronzed gods and goddesses with fabulous bods and no bodices frolic in the surf, sand, and turf all day and all night with nary a stitch of clothing in sight.

surrounding surf, the heady perfume of tropic blossoms, and the mesmerizing calls of the rarest of exotic birds create a year-round climate of naked sensuality on Totally.

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And many is the time when lovers in the throes of ecstasy have been engulfed by the molten lava spewing from the erupting volcano, oblivious to everything. 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

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Okay, here's one of my favourite bands, The Deers, and this is Don't Go.

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And yeah, I don't know if they've got any new stuff coming up. Maybe, I don't know. Maybe touring next year. I'm not sure. Anyway, time for Beatles. Here's Misery.

The Beatles, Misery, and I just started reading the book John Paul, A Love Story in Songs. I've not got too far into it, but it's feeling like it's going to be a really good book. So, Beatles, endlessly fascinating. Okay, staying in the 60s, here's Procol Harum, She Wandered Through the Garden Fence.

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So that was Perpetual Present, my mate Neil Gray, from his album Hoffman's Delight, and that track was Softer Shores. And next is Paul McCartney, and Maybe I'm Amazed.

Paul McCartney, Maybe I'm Amazed, and yeah, so many good songs he wrote, still continues to write. Next we've got a track from Moma Reddy. This is from Body 24, and this is A Cosmic Education.

MoMA Ready, a cosmic education. So Michelle Gurevich just pops up again, and I think she's actually playing in the UK in London in March. So kind of toying with the idea of trying to go and see her. But she's just released this new track, and it's called Boring.

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It's gotten

So that's the definitely not boring Michelle Gurevich with her song Boring. And next up is jazz trumpeter Matthew Halsall from his album An Ever-Changing View, and this is Triangles in the Sky.

Matthew Halsall, Triangles in the Sky. And yeah, I saw him live at We Out Here Festival a couple of years ago, two or three years ago. Really great. So, okay, two more tracks to go. We're going back to the 70s. And first up is the 60s, I think, MC5, Kick Out the Jams.

MC5, Kick Out the Jams from 1969. And they're often spoken of in the same breath as some of the early kind of New York punk bands and so on. MC5 were from Detroit, so they had that kind of energy. Anyway, that's the end of the show. One more song to play. So I hope you've enjoyed it, as always. Do come and listen again. I'm on the radio every week at 7 o'clock on a Wednesday. It's repeated at 8 o'clock on a Sunday, and is available on the website on Play Again for all time. And of course we do broadcast live on DAB, so there's no excuse for not listening. Okay, so here's Mark Bolan and T-Rex with Get It On.

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1: Conservative leader Kemi Badenoch says she would scrap inheritance tax if the Tories got into government.
2: On top of that, couples will be able to leave an additional £1 million tax-free. And these changes mean every inheritance tax bill will be cut.
1: The Tory leader told her party's conference the next election will be a battle for the soul of the nation. Southampton boss Tonda Eckert has received a six-week ban suspended until the end of next season for his role in Spygate. Saints were kicked out of the Championship playoff final and docked 4 points, having admitted 3 breaches of EFL regulations. A royal GP who was found dead in her home has been described as kind, generous and loving by her family. And Sir Andrew Lloyd Webber says he's truly grateful to have been given the freedom of the City of London. That's the latest from Radio News Hub. I'm Lucy Gorman-Lee.
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Hi, it's Pete Cole, and welcome to The Music Machine on West Wilts Radio. It's just 33 degrees in the studio at the moment, so it's lovely and cool. So if you hear any background noise, I've got windows and doors open in all directions to try and cool the studio down a bit. So apologise if you do catch any background noises, but hopefully not. Going to carry on today. We've got some great music for you. A lot of new singles as well that have been coming out in the last few weeks. Well, I've been away on holiday, so I'll be trying to catch up with some of those for you. And a bit of a summary theme for you.

Bryan Adams, Summer of 69. That was actually meant to be the original version. It sounded like it, so I think it probably was. So, sadly, last week we lost two great musicians. Bonnie Tyler died at the age of 75. And a couple of days later, Calvin Hayes from Johnny Hates Jazz, age 63, also passed. So, not a great week for music. We lost two good ones there. So, a tribute to both of them. I'm going to play Lost in France from Bonnie Tyler and then a bit of Shattered Dreams from Johnny Hates Jazz. Rest in peace to Bonnie Tyler and Calvin Hayes.

This is an aging rocker, Henry Marsh, with an O-level in kennel hygiene. And you're listening to Westworlds Radio. Don't turn it off.

Johnny Hates Jazz, and we lost Calvin Hayes, the lead singer, last week. And we also, prior to that, Bonnie Tyler lost in France. She also passed last week as well. So rest in peace to those, both of them, and thank you very much for the music. Moving on, I've got some summer songs trying to make everybody a bit more cheerful. Coming up in a row, there's going to be a bit of Seals and Cross in the original version of Summer Breeze, then Mungo Jerry in the Summertime, and then the Beach Boys with California Girls. So enjoy these.

Loving Spoonful, Summer in the City for you there on Westworlds Radio. One more old summer song to go. Well, there's more actually. But for now, before we just change it slightly, this is the Hollies, Long Cool Woman in a black dress.

0: This is Pete Cole on West Wilts Radio. This song is a long one. Enjoy.
1: Certainly is a long song. So coming up for you, after all the sun and everything that I've just been playing, usually have a storm. So, of course, I had to play Riders on the Storm by The Doors.

I thought I'd play Miami from Will Smith because of the football at the weekend, of course, where we played in those horrible conditions in Miami. But at least we got over the line, even if we were fairly poor. Coming up next, I'm sure some of the people down in Miami were doing this. This is Living La Vida Loca. Ricky Martin.

0: Ricky Martin, and that was Livin' La Vida Loca, of course. And now it's time for this.
1: What will the weather be doing today, here on West Wilts Radio?
0: Well, today and for the rest of the week. So it's remaining pretty warm, to be honest. Probably down a couple of degrees on the real heater last week, but we're still looking sort of 29, 30, 31 for most of the week. It is going to be clouding over. It's a little bit windier today. It's going to be clouding over for later in the week. And there is a risk, and hopefully it will happen, of some rain Thursday, Friday, Saturday. So, but still remaining warm, still going to be 28, 29 centigrade. So it's not cooling off for another week yet, but it is going to potentially give us some rain later in the week. But otherwise, stay hydrated and be careful out there with the sunshine. Coming up next, a little bit of Billy Ocean here on West Wilts Radio.

Billy Ocean and Caribbean Queen on Westworlds Radio on The Music Machine with Pete Cole. So coming up next, it's going to be the last Kitchen Clubbing for a little while. Bit of a summery theme to them, but that's the way it is. Bit of a summery theme to them. This will be the last one for a while. We've lost Rock Arena now. And not much rock going on. Hopefully we're going to get another rock show in. But until then, I'm going to replace Kitchen Clubbing with the Rock Block. And I'll be playing three or four rock songs instead of Kitchen Clubbing songs on the show. So if you have anything that you really, really would like to hear, then either WhatsApp us in or email in on studio@westwatsradio.com and we'll see if we can add them into the mix, as long as they've got no rude words in them, of course. Which tends to most of the Motorhead live tracks out. So there we are. So that'll be coming up. But in the meantime, I'm leaving you with a bit of a good Kitchen Clubbing for tonight. So enjoy these.

And that is the end of Kitchen Clubbing. So that'll be back some point in a few months' time. But it's going to be the Rock Block for the next few months. So gave you a good selection there, summary ones. So you had CC Music Factory, We're Going to Make You Sweat. Then Inner Circle with Sweat. Sunshine, Cherry O.D., Conga, Miami Sound Machine and Gloria Estefan. And then Heavy D and the Boys, And Now That We Found Love. Slowing it down slightly, but still you can bounce around to this in the kitchen if you really want to, and it's not too warm. This is Bananarama.

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Scorpions and That's Holiday. That always evokes feelings of warm Mediterranean nights to me, listening to Scorpions. But that's that. Making me remind of warmer British nights is this track, and this is Chris Rea. This is West Wales Radio.

0: Chris Rio and On the Beach. This is West Wales Radio and this is The Music Machine. And now it's going to be time for this.
1: This is Pete Cole on West Wales Radio. And now it's time for a cover version.
0: It is indeed. So this is the Brand New Heavies and this is their version from the album Brother Sister. And this is Midnight at the Oasis.

Brand New Heavies and their version of Maria Mordor's Midnight at the Oasis. Bit jazzy, bit funky. Yeah, it's not too bad, actually, is it? It's a good one for them. Coming up now, a little bit of a Latin feel for two or three songs, starting with the Gypsy Kings. This is Westport's Radio.

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Jerry Halliwell there, of course, and that was my Chico Latino, and this is West Wales Radio. Been a big summary feel to everything that's been going on today. Carrying on with that a little bit more, try and get to the end of the show or summary, because the sun is beating down out there still. So this is back to Britain. Well, Jerry Halliwell, of course, is from Britain. This is Aswad, and this is Shine.

0: That's wild, an added shine for you there. Busy week for me. Coming up tomorrow, Talking Tunes at 10 o'clock. Two great guests. First off, we're talking to Trowbridge Weavers Market. And then after that, we have gaming giant Philip Oliver, who's from Trowbridge, him and his brother. And I'll be talking to him all about his history, the games that he released, what they're doing now, and get a general update on that. So I'm really looking forward to talking to a gaming god that I probably bought games from back in the 1980s. They were the kings of 8-bit games, really. So that'll be really, really good. I'm then here on Wednesday for my 70s Music Machine show, so lots going on with me. And there's lots of other good stuff going on through the week as well. Got lots of new DJs coming in as well. So the schedule is changing and we've got lots of new shows. So keep a lookout every day on our social media pages for what's on for that day, and try and listen into some of the new shows, because we've got some really good stuff going on here. As we like to say here at Westfields Radio, we have some of the best radio shows you've never heard of. So do listen in. Carrying on now, this is Kate Perry featuring Snoop Dogg, California Girls.
1: Greetings, loved ones. Let's take a journey.

Katy Perry featuring Snoop Dogg and that's California Girls for you there. This is Bin Pete Cole on the Music Machine on West Wilts Radio. Hope you've enjoyed tonight's sort of summary feel show. Going to leave you with two tracks now and then I'll be back in the morning, 10 o'clock, talking tunes. So first off, you're going to listen to Texas featuring Giorgio Moroder and some Summer Sun. And then a little bit of Blondie with a Tide Is High after that to play us out. Thanks very much for listening. Hope you've enjoyed the show. And don't forget to tune in later in the week.

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1: Conservative leader Kemi Badenoch says she would scrap inheritance tax if the Tories got into government.
2: On top of that, couples will be able to leave an additional £1 million tax-free. And these changes mean every inheritance tax bill will be cut.
1: The Tory leader told her party's conference that the next election will be a battle for the soul of the nation. Southampton boss Tonda Eckert has received a six-week ban suspended until the end of next season for his role in Spygate. Saints were kicked out of the Championship playoff final and docked 4 points. The man accused of murdering Anne Widdecombe allegedly carried out research into a number of prominent people before a terror plot at Nigel Farage's home. 28-year-old Joshua Carey from Rotherham appeared at Westminster Magistrates. And Lord Andrew Lloyd Webber has been given the freedom of the City of London. From Radio News Hub, I'm Lucy Gorman-Lee.
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The Beatles off the Rubber Soul album. Welcome along, DJ Paul Spence. It is the party. It is what you do the entire week's work for. It's West Wilts Radio's finest. And this is Stevie Wonder. He's a Mr. Know-It-All.

It's a satirical portrait of US President Richard Nixon. Oh, I never knew that. 1973 release, Inner Visions. The track came out during the Watergate scandal, which severely damaged public trust in Nixon's administration. Well, that's interesting, isn't it? But hey, it's groovy because it's Stevie Wonder and he's cool. And we only play cool music on The Party. This is DJ Paul Spence. This is The Party. This is what you exist for. Whether you live in Trowbridge, Melksham, Bradford-on-Avon or any of the surrounding little villages, we love you. And you are a hip person. I wonder what you're doing tonight. Wonder where you're going. Wonder what you're thinking. Have you got DAB in your car? You're listening on your smart speaker or online. Who knows? From one hipster to another, that is Stevie Wonder to the Average White Band. Pick up the pieces.

0: I love this song. Pick up the pieces. It's Average White Band, and somebody's written on the cover Big Tune on the single. Also, it was very good to play this one at in Suyen. Hello, all people who used to live with me at Suyen. That's a little hipster place. You know, you all have one of these in your life.
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0: 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It's lack of afro.
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0: Take it up a notch.

That's Wax and Herbal Tea singing on that. Take it up a notch. Lack of Afro, Jack of All Trades is the album, and Take It Up a Notch. Yeah, come on in, we can squeeze another couple of buses in here. Dance floor is heaving, but we can squeeze some people outside. We'll do it through the French windows, okay? The Jesus and Mary chain, sometimes, always.

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1: The deepest dub on the planet from Lee Scratch Perry. 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

0: straight hair, plain clothes, just that Cher before the sequins and the wigs. Oh my God.
1: The stars at night are big and bright, deep in the heart of Texas. The prairie sky is wide and high, deep in the heart of Texas. The sage in bloom is like perfume, deep in the heart of Texas. Reminds me of the one I love, deep in the heart of Texas.

Stars at night are big and bright. Deep in the heart of Texas, the prairie sky is wide and high. Deep in the heart of Texas, the sage in bloom is like perfume.

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Heart of Texas. Yeah. M-U-D, mud.

always in my disco box. Murder, Tiger Feet. Yeah, Swing Your Partner, Take Your Partner. Before that, yeah, Bing Crosby, wasn't it? We are on fire tonight. DJ Paul Spence, West Wilts Radio, welcome along. The party.

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1: Coca-Cola.

police offering beverage advice there. 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

0: The duet, the summary of most relationships in 8 minutes by Meatloaf. 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Time for Ian Jury. 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

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We are having an absolute gas at the party of parties tonight. This is Saturday night. Of course, if you're listening on the repeat. It's Wednesday night. Remember, school tomorrow. Better tuck up with your hot water bottle. I'm wearing my long trousers for the first time for 6 months.

0: Oh, the years have come and the years have gone, but the oft-told tale is not true. 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
1: The Danube is green.
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0: 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Yes, I did. Cornrowed and everything, baby. Well, you changed your mind and said we wouldn't go in. But my mama saw you there. Yes, she did. Check this out. One time. Well, I be blowing up your page.

0: friends, this is T-Texas Tyler with a strange story about a soldier boy and a deck of cards. During the North African campaign, a bunch of soldier boys had been on a long hike and they arrived in a little town called Casino. The next morning being Sunday, several of the boys went to church. A sergeant commanded the boys in church, and after the chaplain had read the prayer, the text was taken up next. Those of the boys who had a prayer book took them out. But this one boy had only a deck of cards, and so he spread them out. The sergeant saw the cards and said, "Soldier, put away those cards." After the services was over, the soldier was taken prisoner and brought before the provost marshal. The marshal said, "Sergeant, why have you brought this man here?" "For playing cards in church, sir. And what have you to say for yourself, son?" "Much, sir," replied the soldier. The marshal said, "I hope so, for if not, I shall punish you more than any man was ever punished." The soldier said, "Sir, I've been on the march for about 6 days. I had neither Bible nor prayer book, but I hope to satisfy you, sir, with the purity of my intentions." With that, the boy started his story. "You see, sir, when I look at the ace, it reminds me that there is but one God. And the deuce reminds me that the Bible is divided into two parts, the Old and the New Testament. And when I see the tray, I think of the Father, the Son, and the Holy Ghost. And when I see the four, I think of the four evangelists who preached the gospel. There was Matthew, Mark, Luke, and John. And when I see the five, it reminds me of the five wise virgins who trimmed their lamps. There were 10 of them. 5 were wise and were saved. 5 were foolish and were shut out. And when I see the 6, it reminds me that in 6 days, God made this great heaven and earth. When I see the 7, it reminds me that on the 7th day, God rested from his great work. And when I see the 8, I think of the 8 righteous persons God saved when he destroyed this earth. There was Noah, his wife, their 3 sons, and their wives. And when I see the 9, I think of the lepers our Savior cleansed. And 9 out of the 10 didn't even thank him. When I see the 10, I think of the 10 commandments God handed down to Moses on a table of stone. When I see the king, it reminds me that there is but one king of heaven, God Almighty. And when I see the queen, I think of the Blessed Virgin Mary, who is queen of heaven, and the jack or knave is the devil. When I count the number of spots on a deck of cards, I find 365, the number of days in a year. There's 52 cards, the number of weeks in a year. There's 4 suits, the number of weeks in a month. There's 12 picture cards, the number of months in a year. There's 13 tricks, the number of weeks in a quarter. So you see, sir, my pack of cards serves me as a Bible, almanac, and prayer book. And friends, this story's true. I know because I was that soldier.
1: Texas Tyler. Oh, yes. Now time for Joan Baez and Bob Dylan. "It Ain't Me, Babe." Is Bobby here? Is he here? Where is he? Here she comes on.
2: Is Bobby down here? Bobby.
1: Yeah, Bobby's got to put his guitar on. He's got to put the capo on the guitar.
2: That's the only one I know. I'm tuned a note low, half a note low.
3: Okay.
2: This is George Washington.

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So joyous to see that. Oh yeah. Mr. Scruff. Cheeky.

Mr. Scruff from his Keep It Unreal reissue. 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Hope you're feeling cheeky tonight. We are jumping around and pumping around. This is West Wilts Radio, DJ Paul Spence, doing the party, doing it deep. Coming up next, Madonna.

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And love is, remember, the baseline. It's the baseline. 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Coming up next, B-52s. Keep it moving, please.

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tremendous song, very tight horn section, Clyde Garrett Jr. on trumpet, Lester Calisto on trombone, Earl Turbiton on alto saxophone, Alvis Thomas, tenor saxophone, Carl Bluin on baritone saxophone, oh! Incredible. Hope you enjoying yourself tonight. This is the party. This is where we stand all the time we present. 60 Minute Man. Take your partners, please. Get your twerking.

0: Such a joyous duet.
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0: That's Tammy. There he is. There's Marvin Gaye talking at the end of it. How nice is that?
2: Monet and left foot.
0: Yeah, Monet. Tammy Terrell, Marvin Gaye, Ain't No Mountain High Enough, going into Janelle Monáe. Tightrope.

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Yeah, cool off. 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Otherwise known in the UK as spring onions.

So cool, so groovy, so hip. Booker T. Now released on the Atlantic label rather than Motown. So if you like this or any other music that I've played tonight, you can actually apply to the Westworlds Radio Facebook page and say, I want to do a show or I want a request or something. You can just do that. You can do that. You can break through the gold curtain. 60-Minute Man.

Sorry, we've got to start that again. 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
1: Sound relationship advice there from the XX. 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
1: Was a night, what a night it was, it really was such a night. 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When she kissed me, I had to fall in love. 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

0: that morn. 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
1: Johnny Ray, such a night. You know it. 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

0: They're jamming in the street, and we're broadcasting from the lean-to on the side of the Scout Hut in the middle of Bradford-on-Avon, the epicentre of the musical universe. This is DJ Paul Spence. It is a Saturday night or a Wednesday if you're listening on the halfway through week version of this. It's the same. It's exactly the same. That's Lionel Richie All Night Long.
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0: Chris Montez, nearly finishing, penultimate record, last record coming up now, DJ Paul Spence, DJ Paul Spence, yes, it is the party. Tramp. He is a tramp.
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0: You wear overalls. West Wilts Radio signing off for the party tonight. If you're listening on Saturday, keep it locked. Thank you and good night.